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5: From the Sky News Centre at 2, people are being warned they're unlikely to be entitled to compensation after thousands of flights have been cancelled or delayed across UK airports. The Civil Aviation Authority's warning comes as investigations into what went wrong continue. It says more than a third of a million passengers have been affected. Carly and Morgan are stranded in Cyprus. Their return flight's been moved to next Tuesday.
6: We haven't received any sort of like financial help with it all, which has been obviously really stressful. That's a whole other week of like accommodation, food, and we've not really heard much from EasyJet themselves.
5: Reform UK is under investigation following allegations it's breached donation rules on foreign funding. The party's denied wrongdoing and says it will fully cooperate. Andy Burnham says the UK will always stand with the underdog as he defended sanctions on Israeli settlements in the occupied West Bank. The Prime Minister says the government must stand up for fairness despite criticism from Israel and the UK's chief rabbi. Ukraine Special Forces says it's carried out the country's deepest airstrike into Russia during the 4.5-year war. It's claiming drones hit two gas plants in northern Siberia yesterday, nearly 2,000 miles away from the border. In sport, Arsenal began the Champions League with a 1-0 win at Napoli. Liverpool had to come from behind as they beat Atletico Madrid 2-1 at Anfield. Celtic maintained their 100% record in the Scottish Premiership with a 1-0 win at St Johnstone. Micah Ball's first goal for the defending champions was enough to secure them the victory. Boss Martin O'Neill felt his team should have scored more.
7: We made goal scoring, which is very difficult. I know that from past experience, it is difficult, but we made it almost impossible. Anyway, we've won the game, which I'm delighted with. It's the most important thing. And really pleased.
5: And Bojan Miovski scored in stoppage time as Rangers beat St Mirren 1-0 at Ibrox. That's the latest. I'm Cam Hall.
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0: 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We'll have our featured artist or album, and we'll also have The Epic, as well as Then and Now, a tune from an artist from way back in the day and one from nowadays. Yeah, running down a dream. It's also the weekly journey through seven decades of rock. Oh, come on, everybody, let's get together tonight. If you thought rock was all racket and noise, then do try listening to The Rock Show, only here on Erewash Sound every Tuesday between 7 and 9.
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2: From the Sky News Centre at 3, passengers impacted by Tuesday's air traffic control outage are being warned they're unlikely to get compensation. More than 330,000 people are thought to have been affected. The regulator says travellers are unlikely to be entitled to redress for delays or cancellations that were directly caused by the incident. Airlines say it cannot happen again. Yesterday, Transport Secretary Heidi Alexander said the cause would be investigated.
3: I am clear that passengers should not have to face this disruption. I have therefore asked the CAA to conduct an independent review to establish cause and ensure that our air traffic control systems can get passengers to where they need to be.
2: Reform UK insists it's done nothing wrong after the Met Police said it would investigate whether the party had broken the law. It follows a documentary last week that appeared to show party officials trying to disguise foreign donations. Patients in England will soon be able to get treatment for things like migraines, acne and ear infections without seeing a GP. The NHS is expanding its Pharmacy First scheme. Five of the UK's biggest lenders are joining a trial to work out how they can better spot customers at risk of taking their own lives. They've signed up to the scheme set up by Martin Lewis's money and mental health charity. He says there are big questions to be answered.
4: How far do you go into somebody's data and into somebody's private life? And where do you steer clear? And at what point is it actually right? Because not everybody wants to hear from their bank. So when do we do this? Do you need permission in advance?
2: The Samaritans are available on 116 123. Arsenal opened their Champions League campaign with a 1-0 win away at Napoli. Liverpool came from behind at Anfield to beat Atletico Madrid 2-1. And Celtic maintained their perfect start to the Scottish Premiership season with a 6th straight league victory, a 1-0 win away to St Johnstone. Rangers beat St Mirren by the same score. That's the latest. I'm Cam Hall.
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5: From the Sky News Centre at 4, President Trump's made an unexpected promise to voters should his party keep control of Congress in November's midterm elections.
6: Because of our tremendous strength and success economically, I will issue a dividend to every adult citizen in the United States of America for $5,000.
5: Well, he didn't tell attendees at the Republican midterm convention in Texas how that would be paid for or how he'd ensure the money's spent in America. Mr. Trump added people should pretend that he's on the ballot despite the Iran war and rising inflation hitting his popularity. The Civil Aviation Authority says it's unlikely any of the 330,000 passengers affected by air traffic control tech problems will receive any compensation. More than 2,000 flights have been cancelled or delayed. 5 people have been confirmed dead and more than 80 others are missing after a ferry caught fire in waters in the western Philippines. Flames broke out as the ship arrived into Palawan Island last night. A man's due in court later charged under the National Security Act with assisting Russian intelligence services. Joshua Kamage, a 31-year-old British national, was arrested in Swindon on Friday. Arsenal maintained their perfect start to the season by opening their Champions League campaign with a 1-0 win away at Napoli. Captain Martin Odegaard scored the only goal, but boss Mikel Arteta felt the result should have been more comfortable.
7: The clarity that we had, how we had to attack them, how we had to disorganise them, the purpose, the quality, the amount of chances that we generated, their scoreline has to reflect a very different result. It should have been much bigger, but to do what we've done today in this stadium against this opponent is remarkable from the team.
5: Liverpool came from behind to beat Atletico Madrid 2-1, and Celtic made it 6 victories from 6 in the Scottish Premiership. They beat St Johnstone 1-0. Rangers beat St Mirren by the same scoreline. That's the latest. I'm Cam Hall.
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The phone rings. There's a knock at the door. Kids are playing games. 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Turn it on again with Era Washdown. We'll be right back.

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5: From the Sky News Centre at 5, President Trump's hinted that voters should pretend that he's on the ballot as he made an unexpected promise ahead of November's midterm elections in the US. He said American citizens would receive $5,000 if his Republican Party kept control of Congress. Passengers impacted by Tuesday's air traffic control outage have been warned they're unlikely to be entitled to compensation. The Civil Aviation Authority says people shouldn't expect redress for delays or cancellations that weren't directly caused by the incident. It's currently investigating what happened. Morgan Feely stranded with her friend in Cyprus after their flight to Glasgow was cancelled.
6: I'm supposed to go back to university and I can't do that. A lot of my shifts have had to be cancelled. It's my 21st birthday tomorrow and I'm now spending it here instead of with my family and friends. So it's just been a bit ridiculous, to be honest.
5: Five people have been confirmed dead after a ferry caught fire in waters off the western Philippines. More than 80 others are missing after flames broke out as the ship arrived into Palawan Island last night. Five lenders are joining a trial to see if the information they hold could help stop customers taking their own lives. It's being run by Martin Lewis's money and mental health charity. He hopes finances can be less of a concern to people, though know some will worry about privacy.
7: When can you intervene? How can you intervene? What's the right way to do it? What are the privacy concerns involved? And that's why you don't just jump straight into doing something like this. What you actually do is make sure it's properly regulated.
5: Well, you can call the Samaritans on 116 123. Arsenal opened their Champions League campaign with a 1-0 win away at Napoli. Liverpool came from behind at Anfield to beat Atletico Madrid 2-1. And Celtic maintained their perfect start to the Scottish Premiership season with a 6th straight league victory, a 1-0 win away to St Johnston. Rangers beat St Mirren by the same score. That's the latest. I'm Cam.
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0: Mr. B here, just wandering in to interrupt proceedings on This Ear Wireless to tell you about the Retro Show on Sundays. It takes place between 3 and 5. Each hour starts with a little reminisce about a particular year, then we shall have Play One Gets One Free, with terms and conditions, because it's the wireless and makes it sound ever so good, you know. And there's no travel restrictions either, you don't even need a passport or anything like that, because we'll take a virtual wireless holiday. And we'll even play a tune that might make you want to throw your listening equipment against the wall. 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
4: From the Sky News Centre at 6, passengers impacted by Tuesday's air traffic control outage are being warned they're unlikely to get compensation. More than 330,000 people are thought to have been affected. The regulator says travellers are unlikely to be entitled to redress for delays or cancellations that were directly caused by the incident. Yesterday, Transport Secretary Heidi Alexander said the cause would be investigated.
5: I am clear that passengers should not have to face this disruption. I have therefore asked the CAA to conduct an independent review to establish cause and ensure that our air traffic control systems can get passengers to where they need to be.
4: Donald Trump's promising voters a $5,000 bonus each if the Republican Party wins a majority of seats in the midterm elections in November. But the US president's not explained how he would fund the giveaway. There are reports of chaos and toxic infighting at a reform-led council in England. The parties dismissed the findings of the Sky News investigation in Durham as misleading and malicious. Five banks are taking part in a trial to see if they could save customers' lives with increased suicide prevention measures. The scheme's being run by Martin Lewis's Money and Mental Health Charity. Andoni Iraola's first Champions League game as Liverpool manager ended in a 2-1 win over Atletico Madrid. He says the Anfield crowd was key to them turning the game around.
6: Especially after the 2-1, we've had very good minutes there. We had a couple of chances. We were pushing and you can feel the atmosphere in the stadium, no? And even in moments at the end where obviously they are attacking a little bit, you have to defend and players were tired and the people has helped us a lot and I'm very thankful.
4: Arsenal continued their perfect start to the new season with a 1-0 win at Napoli. Celtic made it 6 victories from 6 in the Scottish Premiership as they beat St Johnston 1-0, and Chelsea are through to the fourth round of the EFL Cup after a 6-3 victory over Leeds. That's the latest.
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0: 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We'll have a featured artist or a featured album, and also we shall be entering the 12-inch zone. All I want to do is see you. That's Alternative 80s. It's every Monday between 7 and 9, only here on Erewash Sound.
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5: From the Sky News Centre at 7, the UK's airspace regulator is going to carry out an independent review into what caused an outage at air traffic control on Tuesday, but passengers on the thousands of delayed or cancelled flights have been told not to expect any compensation. Donald Trump's promising American voters a so-called dividend of $5,000 each if Republicans keep control of government in November's midterm elections. The US president says they should pretend he's on the ballot.
6: If we lose, you're going to lose your border. You're going to lose your tax cuts. You're going to lose your safety and security. You're going to lose your wealth. Our country is going through hell. You will be going through hell.
5: Mr. Trump says the cash would have to be spent in the US, but he hasn't explained yet how the handout would be funded. The funeral of police officer Tom Clough, who died in last month's A66 crash in Middlesbrough, will take place later. He was killed alongside his colleague when their marked car was hit head-on by a vehicle travelling the wrong way. Cleveland Police Federation Chairwoman Lauren Somerville paid this tribute to him.
7: He didn't think anybody would come to his funeral. His family wished that he could see just how many people pay respects and support him. And Tom was described as giving everyone his everything.
5: Officers from across the country are expected to pay their respects following a service for PC Matthew Blades yesterday. Scientists say August was the world's joint hottest month on record. Global temperatures were 1.65 degrees above pre-industrial times. Arsenal began the Champions League with a 1-0 win at Napoli. Liverpool had to come from behind as they beat Atletico Madrid 2-1. Celtic maintained their 100% record in the Scottish Premiership with a 1-0 win at St Johnstone. And Chelsea came from behind to beat Leeds United 6-3 in a thrilling EFL Cup third round tie at Stamford Bridge. That's the latest. I'm Kat Suave.
8: And to Erewash Sound, I'm Ian Perry. Erewash motorists with illegal number plates are facing the threat of action as part of a nationwide campaign to target drivers who dodge fines. The National Roads Policing Coordination Centre will see police forces share intelligence, collaborate further and make better use of data. This includes trialling specialised goggles to detect where plates have been made unreadable. Illegal number plates are often used to evade speeding, parking or clean air zone penalties and are frequently used for crime, including moving illegal goods on the road network. Almost 7 out of 10 East Midlands adults risk leaving loved ones without clear instructions about their final wishes, new research has revealed. A poll commissioned by the charity WillAid found 69% either do not have a will or admit that they have one which is out of date. The research marking the opening of appointments for the 2026 campaign found that 60% had never made a will. The warning is that misconceptions could leave families unnecessarily exposed. Each year, some legal firms offer will writing assistance for free in return for a donation to WillAid. In Erewash Sound Sports, two of the borough's four main footballing sides were in action on Tuesday night. In the Central Midlands Premier South, Borough-Wash Victoria welcomed Melbourne Dynamo to the bowl with a Troy Carty strike from 20 yards, leading to a keeper mistake, which ultimately gave them all 3 points from a 1-0 victory. Elsewhere, Sandiacre Town hosted South Normanton Athletic at St Giles Park in the United Counties Division 1. Three valuable points were secured from a 1-0 win there, courtesy of a Stan Dickinson strike. There's more news online at erewashsound.com.
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8: After a cloudy, chilly but dry night with some clear spells and light winds and a dry but mostly cloudy start, outbreaks of rain and strengthening winds rain heavy at times by evening. After an overnight low of 5 Celsius, a daytime high of 20 Celsius and the pollen will be low.
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2: It's 4 minutes past seven. A very good morning to you and welcome along. It is a Thursday. It's the 10th of September and it's me, Paul Stacey, with the Erewash Sound Breakfast Show. Hope you're doing fine and well this morning. Nice, dry and bright start of the day today. A bit on the cool side, though. Just 10 degrees Celsius right now at Erewash Sound HQ in Cotmoney. But lots to come on today's show. As it is a Thursday, we've got my quiz all about numbers, vital statistics, with Jason's Pharmacy. Yeah, we're trying to hear what's on the telly today. A chance to get involved in our teaser. We'll do that for you before 8 o'clock. We've got my record of the week from Miley. Travel in the next 15. Let's start today's show with music from Whitney Houston.
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Whitney Houston, I'm Every Woman, getting us underway for a Thursday morning. It's the 10th of September, and it's me, Paul Stacey, with the Erewash Sound Breakfast Show. Hope you're doing fine and well this morning. It is a lovely, fine and bright start to the day today. Just on the cool side, I guess that's where we're going in September now. These, you know, we're very close to single figures, aren't we? 10 degrees Celsius here at Erewash Sound HQ in Cotmoney. But I do hope you're well. Hope you had a great day yesterday for your Wednesday, whatever it was you were getting up to. For me then, busy day working from home yesterday. Did manage to get out for a walk into town, into Long Eaton, on my dinner break yesterday. I had a parcel to go and collect from the shop, so you know what, important stuff to go and do. I love the mystery, you know, when you go into the shop, of you know what it is that you've ordered, and particularly when it's something big like I ordered yesterday. It was a cupboard yesterday. I didn't realise it was ready assembled, but it's just wrapped in, you know, sort of black cellophane plastic, and then in the shop when they go to go and find the parcel for you, it's like, what is it? I just love that air of mystery. It just kind of tickled me yesterday. So I did actually tell him, yeah, it's a kitchen cupboard, is exactly what it was. So all was good. So mystery was solved there. And then yesterday evening, me and my other half, we were out for our date night last night. We were out in Long Eaton. Not pizza. Nowhere to go for pizza last night. So that was pretty much the case. So we just went out for some pub food last night, went off to our local, and then back home yesterday evening. So lovely one yesterday. And here I am back with you once again for your Thursday morning. And of course, if you want to drop me a line today, let me know what you've been up to, what you've got planned. 88 440 is my text number. Start your message with the word Erewash. You'll also find me at Erewash Sound on the socials. So what have we got on today's show? Well, as it's a Thursday, we've got my quiz all about numbers, vital statistics with Jason's Pharmacy, proudly serving Long Eaton and Woolerton for NHS and private prescriptions, and the Pharmacy First Service. Today then, we're trying to watch the telly, but we can't quite hear what's going off today. A chance to get involved in our teaser. We'll do that for you before 8 o'clock. Also, as well, we've got my record of the week from Miley. Our retro chart goes back to 1986 for our number 2 single on the countdown. And of course, all the latest news, sport and travel updates to get you on your way this morning. So first, checking the travel news in just a moment after Barry White.

0: Barry White, Let the Music Play on the Erewash Sound Breakfast Show. It is a Thursday morning with me, Paul. Still to come, music from Jocelyn Brown.
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0: It's 16 minutes past 7, time for our first check of the travel news this morning. On Tamworth Road, there are delays around the M1 bridge due to roadworks. It's causing delays both ways between Sawley Marina and the Aldi Distribution Centre. Away from that, the rest of our main routes are looking pretty good first thing this morning. And on the rails, trains departing on time out of Long Eaton and Ilkeston stations in the next hour. That is what I have for the moment. If you can update me, any issues I'm not reporting, 88 440 is my text number. Start your message with the word Erewash, or you can pick up the phone 0115 930 3450, as long as it is safe and legal to do so. More travel news to come in around about half an hour's time. Now on Erewash Sound, this is Jocelyn Brown and Somebody Else's Guy.

0: It's Jocelyn Brown on Erewash Sound. I'd just like to say a very good morning to the team at Long Eaton Art Room on Lime Grove in Long Eaton. Now, Long Eaton Art Room Day are a member of the Erewash Sound 100 Club Business Directory. 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It is a Thursday morning. It's me, Paul, with you. Still to come then on today's show. As it's a Thursday, we've got my quiz all about numbers, vital statistics with Jason's Pharmacy. Today then, we are talking about trying to watch the TV but not quite following what's going on. A chance to get involved in our teaser. We'll do that for you before 8 o'clock today. Also as well, before 7:30, we'll take a look at what's making the front pages of this morning's newspapers right after my record of the week. The artist formerly known as Miley Cyrus, now simply Miley, plays on the way for you next.
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dropping Cyrus and now going by just her first name, the American singer has released the title track of her 10th studio album, which is out next week. That's my record of the week from Miley. It's called Bass Persuades. We'll play it again for you on tomorrow's Erewash Sound Breakfast Show. Music on the way from Gwen Stefani in just a moment. First though, 26 minutes past 7, and a look at what's making the front pages of this morning's newspapers. And police launch inquiry into alleged overseas donations to Reform UK. That's the lead for The Guardian, after detectives reviewed an undercover investigation that aired on Channel 4 News last week. The Times reports party leader Nigel Farage faces a Met inquiry after the force asked for raw footage related to the sting. The Eye claims police are set to interview the Reform UK leader about the allegations, over which the party denies wrongdoing. The Daily Mirror says Mr. Farage faces cop quiz. Elsewhere, the Metro asks whether the chief executive of Britain's air traffic control provider is ready for departure after technical issues caused a second day of flight disruption. Andy Burnham's comment at yesterday's Prime Minister's questions that national security can't come at the expense of social security is criticised by the Daily Mail. The Daily Telegraph brands plans allowing mayors to charge a levy on overnight stays by tourists as Labour's new tax assault on hospitality. The Daily Express contradicts another title's claim yesterday, saying the King has spoken to Prince Harry since his return to the UK last month. US spy chief to take stronger role in stalled Ukraine talks is reported in the Financial Times. The Sun carries claims about the criminal record of one of the men responsible for the death of PC Andrew Harper. And the Daily Star's front pages features Daleks and the Terminator, with the headline Hasta la vista, after an AI researcher warned the technology could wipe out the human race. That's how things are looking on the front pages of this morning's papers. As ever, if you've got any thoughts, any comments this morning, you can drop me an email via the website over at erewashsound.com. On the way after 7:30, we'll recap the morning's main national news headlines and your sports stories too. First though, this is Gwen Stefani featuring Akon and A Sweet Escape on Erewash Sound.

0: 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It is a Thursday morning. It's me, Paul, with you. Still to come then, we've got the travel news in the next 15 minutes, and Luther Vandross plays for you next.
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0: 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Here's Florence Mitchell.
3: Passengers who were affected by an air traffic control outage which cancelled and delayed thousands of flights may not get any compensation. An independent review is going to be carried out by the UK's airspace regulator to find out what caused it. Every adult American citizen's been promised $5,000 if the Republican Party wins the midterm elections. Donald Trump's made the pledge ahead of the November's voting, but hasn't said how he'll pay for it. Chaos and infighting are being reported at a reform-led council in England. The party calls the findings of the Sky News investigation in Durham misleading and malicious. And for the first time in nearly 1,000 years, the Bayeux Tapestry is in the UK and due to be unveiled for the public today. France agreed to loan the 70-metre-long embroidery to the British Museum.
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3: Joe Rawson has the latest sport.
4: Arsenal maintain their perfect start to the season by opening their Champions League campaign with a 1-0 win away at Napoli. Captain Martin Odegaard scored the only goal for last season's runners-up. Boss Mikel Arteta felt the result should have been more comfortable.
5: The clarity that we had, how we had to attack them, how we had to disorganise them, the purpose, the quality, the amount of chances that we generated, the scoreline has to reflect a very different result. It should have been much bigger, but to do what we've done today in this stadium against this opponent is remarkable from the team.
4: Liverpool also got off to a winning start, coming from behind at Anfield to beat Atletico Madrid 2-1. Chelsea came from behind to beat Leeds United 6-3 in a thrilling EFL Cup third round tie at Stamford Bridge. Cole Palmer scored twice after coming off the bench, while Danny Welbeck also helped himself to a brace in the 9-goal encounter. West Brom survived playing with 10 men for nearly an hour as they earned a 1-0 win at Derby County. The victory has taken them 2 points clear of West Ham at the top of the Championship. Celtic maintained their 100% record in the Scottish Premiership with a 1-0 win at St Johnstone. Mika Bauer's first goal for the defending champions was enough to secure them the victory. Boss Martin O'Neill says his team should have scored more.
6: We made goal scoring, which is very difficult. I know that from past experience, it is difficult, but we made it almost impossible. Anyway, we've won the game, which I'm delighted with, and it's the most important thing, and really pleased.
4: Bojan Majovski scored in stoppage time as Rangers beat St Mirren 1-0 at Ibrox. England's cricketers take 23-run lead in today too, the third test against Pakistan at Edgbaston. The host dismissed their opponents for just 133 before closing on 156 for 4 in their first innings. Joe Root's side are looking to complete a series whitewash after winning the opening two tests. And Coco Gauff is through to the US Open semi-finals after saving 2 match points to beat Mira Andreeva in New York. The American 4 seed recovered from a set down to win 2-6, 7-6, 6-2 and book a last 4 meeting with incoming world number 1 Elena Rybakina. The Kazakh fought back from a set down to beat Zheng Qinwen.
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0: Lifa Vandross and Janet Jackson. That is The Best Things in Life Are Free on Erewash Sound. It is a Thursday morning. It's me, Paul, with you. Still to come then, we have got my quiz all about numbers. Vital statistics with Jason's Pharmacy, proudly serving Longeaton and Woolerton for NHS and private prescriptions, and the Pharmacy First Service. We're trying to watch the TV, but we can't understand what's going off. A chance to get involved in our teaser before 8 o'clock today. We'll check the travel news as well after Bruno Mars next.
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0: It's 7.49, time for an update to the travel news. On Tamworth Road, there are delays around the M1 bridge due to roadworks. It's causing delays both ways between the Harrington Arms at Sawley and the Aldi Distribution Centre. Bostock's Lane in Long Eaton, there is queuing traffic heading up towards the M1 and A52 Island. A52 on the Nottingham bound side, there's congestion heading up to the Bramcott Island. Nottingham Road in Trowell, that's slow moving from the M1 bridge heading out to Balloon Wood. And the A610 heading Nottingham bound, congestion towards the M1 at Junction 26. On the rails, trains departing on time out of Long Eaton and Ilkeston stations in the next hour. That is what I have for the moment. If you can update me, any issues I'm not reporting, 88440 is my text number. Start your message with the word Erewash, or you can pick up the phone 0115 930 3450, as long as it is safe and legal to do so. More travel news to come in around about half an hour's time. We've got vital statistics on the way very shortly. First aid, music from Yazoo. This is Don't Go on Erewash Sound.

0: 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Right then, music on the way to come from Aretha Franklin in just a moment. First day, 7:53, and a look at what's happening around the local area. And I love seeing what you're up to on the socials. And the First Sawley Scout group, they've been sharing updates on Facebook. And the question is then, how does a breakfast cob and maybe even a morning cocktail sound? Well, not today. This will be on Saturday. But you know what? This will actually help out a local scout group in securing their future. The First Sawley Scout group, they are closing in on their fundraising target to buy the land that their scout hut will be built on, giving the group the chance to own its land for the first time in its 84-year history. They are now only £5,000 short of their £38,000 and £600 target, and this weekend there is another chance to help them get over the line. They've got a breakfast club being held at the Sawley Junction Micro Pub. That is on Saturday between 10 and 12:30. They'll be serving up fresh bacon and sausage cob with drinks and morning cocktails available too. And every cob and cocktail sold will directly support the Scouts Land Purchase Fund. Now they've got £5,000 to go. Great support from the local community. If you want to go along and support them, go and have a breakfast cob with them at the Sawley Junction this Saturday from 10 until 12:30. You can grab some breakfast and help First Sawley Scout Group secure a permanent home for their future generations. 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You can tag us into your post. 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
0: 7:55 for your Thursday morning. Time now for my quiz all about numbers. It's what I like to call Vital Statistics. And no matter what the question is that I set for you, the answer will always be a number. That way you can have a good old guess and we'll see just how close you can get on this morning's teaser. And on Vital Statistics. I am definitely an advocate for having a soundbar or a surround sound system for the telly. Now, this is not because I want to scare the neighbours when I watch an action film and make the house rumble. No, it's because modern tellies, they are so thin, which obviously makes them look nice, but the speakers just don't have enough, well, oomph to them, do they? Add to that other complaints that actors speak too quietly or even mumble in modern TV shows, and we can easily lose the plot of what is going off. And on that note, I want to know today, what percentage of Brits switch on subtitles for TV shows on a regular basis? Now, this isn't something that I do. I'm the person who will kind of just keep turning the TV up till I can hear it. What percentage of Brits switch on subtitles for TV shows on a regular basis? Is that something that you do? Let me know this morning. 88 440 on the text. Start your message with the word Erewash, or you can send me a WhatsApp. Send that to 0115 930 3450. On Vital Statistics, what percentage of Brits switch on subtitles for TV shows on a regular basis? 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

0: Aretha Franklin and Respect on the Erewash Sound Breakfast Show. It is a Thursday morning. It's me, Paul, with you. And right now, we're playing my quiz all about numbers. Vital statistics with Jason's Pharmacy. I want to know today, what percentage of Brits switch on subtitles for TV shows on a regular basis? Keep your thoughts coming in at Erewash Sound on the socials. I'll recap all the ways that you can get involved very shortly. We'll get a check at the travel news in the next 15 minutes. Right now, though, time to get up to date with the news and sport headlines as we head to 8 o'clock.
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7: From the Sky News Centre at 8, it's understood mayors in England will be given the option to bring in a so-called tourist tax under new government plans. Local authorities will be able to charge people for staying in their towns and cities overnight, similar to the scheme in Scotland. It's thought it would be calculated based on a percentage of the cost of accommodation rather than a flat fee. Government Minister Dame Diana Johnson says it's about giving power back to the regions.
8: This is something that mayors can do if they want to. It's not compulsory. They can choose if this will fit with what their plans are for their local area. And this is an ongoing conversation with the mayors.
7: Every adult American citizen's been promised $5,000 if the Republican Party wins the midterm elections. Donald Trump's made the pledge ahead of November's voting, but hasn't said how he'll pay for it. Passengers affected by an air traffic control outage which cancelled or delayed thousands of flights may not get any compensation. A review is going to be carried out by the UK's airspace regulator to find out what caused it. Primark's going to start offering home delivery in the UK. The fashion retailer's parent company, Associated British Foods, says it's made significant digital progress, making the move possible. Arsenal maintained their perfect start to the season by opening their Champions League campaign with a 1-0 win away at Napoli. Boss Mikel Arteta felt the result should have been more comfortable.
9: The clarity that we had, how we had to attack them, how we had to disorganise them, the purpose, the quality, the amount of chances that we generated, the scoreline has to reflect a very different result. It should have been much bigger, but to do what we've done today in this stadium against this opponent is remarkable from the team.
7: Elsewhere, Liverpool came from behind at Anfield to beat Atletico Madrid 2-1. Celtic made it 6 victories from 6 in the Scottish Premiership as they beat St Johnstone 1-0. And Chelsea are through to the fourth round of the EFL Cup after a 6-3 victory over Leeds. That's the latest. I'm Kat Swabe.
10: And to Erewash Sound, Hummy and Perry. Erewash motorists with illegal number plates are facing the threat of action as part of a nationwide campaign to target drivers who dodge fines. The National Roads Policing Coordination Centre will see police forces share intelligence, collaborate further and make better use of data. This includes trialling specialised goggles to detect where plates have been made unreadable. Illegal number plates are often used to evade speeding, parking or clean air zone penalties and are frequently used for crime, including moving illegal goods on the road network. Almost 7 out of 10 East Midlands adults risk leaving loved ones without clear instructions about their final wishes, new research has revealed. A poll commissioned by the charity WillAid found 69% either do not have a will or admit that they have one which is out of date. The research marking the opening of appointments for the 2026 campaign found that 60% had never made a will. The warning is that misconceptions could leave families unnecessarily exposed. Each year, some legal firms offer will writing assistance for free in return for a donation to WillAid. In Erewash Sound Sports, two of the borough's four main footballing sides were in action on Tuesday night. In the Central Midlands Premier South, Borough-Wash Victoria welcomed Melbourne Dynamo to the bowl with a Troy Carty strike from 20 yards, leading to a keeper mistake, which ultimately gave them all 3 points from a 1-0 victory. Elsewhere, Sandiacre Town hosted South Normanton Athletic at St Giles Park in the United Counties Division 1. 3 valuable points were secured from a 1-0 win there, courtesy of a Stan Dickinson strike. There's more news online at erewashsound.com.
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10: After a cloudy, chilly but dry night with some clear spells and light winds and a dry but mostly cloudy start, outbreaks of rain and strengthening winds rain heavy at times by evening. After an overnight low of 5 Celsius, a daytime high of 20 Celsius, and the pollen will be low.
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0: It's 4 minutes past eight. A very good morning to you and welcome along. It is a Thursday. It's the 10th of September. And it's me, Paul Stacey, with the Erewash Sound Breakfast Show. Hope you're doing fine and well this morning. Lovely, bright, sunny start to the day today. Just on the cool side first thing this morning. It's 11 degrees Celsius right now over in Bredsall. Lots to come on today's show. After nine, our retro charts back to 1986 for our number two single. Right now, they were playing my quiz all about numbers, vital statistics with Jason's Pharmacy. I want to know what percentage of Brits switch on subtitles for TV shows on a regular basis. I'll recap all the ways you can get involved after music from Michael Jackson.
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0: Michael Jackson, Black or White on the Erewash Sound Breakfast Show. Right then, still to come. We'll get a check of the travel news very shortly. Music 2 from Queen. First, though, time for a recap.
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0: 9 minutes past 8 for your Thursday morning. Time for a recap of my quiz all about numbers. It's what I like to call Vital Statistics, and no matter what the question is that I set for you, the answer will always be a number. That way you can have a good old guess, and we'll see just how close you can get on this morning's teaser. And on Vital Statistics, I am definitely an advocate for having a soundbar or a surround sound system for the telly, not because I want to scare the neighbours when I watch an action film and make the house rumble. No, it's because modern tellies, to me, they're just so thin that the speakers have no oomph. Add to that, other complaints that actors speak too quietly or even mumble in modern TV shows, and you can easily lose the plot of what is going off. And on that note, I want to know today, what percentage of Brits switch on subtitles for TV shows on a regular basis? Do you find yourself struggling to follow the dialogue? Do you put the subtitles on? What percentage of Brits switch on subtitles for TV shows on a regular basis? Get your thoughts coming in on the socials at Erewash Sound, Facebook and Instagram at Erewash Sound. On Vital Statistics, what percentage of Brits switch on subtitles for TV shows on a regular basis? 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On Vital Statistics, what percentage of Brits switch on subtitles for TV shows on a regular basis? Get your thoughts coming in. We'll get a check of the travel news after music from Queen on Erewash Sounds.

It's 14 minutes past 8, time for an update to the travel news. On Tamworth Road, there are delays around the M1 bridge in both directions due to roadworks and temporary lights. Expect delays between the Harrington Arms at Sawley and the Aldi Distribution Centre. Bostock's Lane in Longeaton is queuing traffic up to the M1 and A52 Island. Petersham Road in Longeaton, that is queuing towards the Wilsthorpe Island. And Nottingham Road in Longeaton, that is busy out of the town centre from the Green out towards the Manor Pub at Toton. Rushy Lane in Sandyacre, there are delays heading down towards the M1 and A52 Island. A52 on the Nottingham bound side, there's congestion heading up to the Bramcote Island, and Nottingham Road through Trowell, that is slow moving from the M1 bridge heading up towards Balloon Wood. On the rails, trains departing on time out of Longeaton and Ilkeston stations in the next hour. That is what I have for the moment. If you can update me, any issues I'm not reporting, 88 440 is my text number. 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More travel news to come in around about half an hour's time. Get your thoughts coming in on my quiz all about numbers, vital statistics with Jason's Pharmacy. You can go and do that on our socials at Erewash Sound. One final recap on your radio to come after music from Dolly Parton. 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

0: Dolly Parton and 9 to 5 on the Errol Wash Sound Breakfast Show. 18 minutes past 8 for a Thursday morning. We are playing my quiz all about numbers. 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Thank you for all of your thoughts and comments this morning. John in Beeston says that he never has. Graham Cotterill, meanwhile, says, yep, he's old. whilst Emily Whitehead says it's always on in her house as her hubby is partially deaf. What are we talking about this morning? Well, we're talking about the subtitles on your telly, and I want to know what percentage of Brits switch on subtitles for TV shows on a regular basis. Final chance then to get involved on this morning's teaser. 88440 is my text number. Start your message with the word Errolwash, or go and leave me a comment on the socials. I am at Errolwash Sound. On vital statistics, what percentage of Brits switch on subtitles for TV shows on a regular basis? I've got music from Somba to come, and the answer to the teaser is on the way for you next.
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4: 21 minutes past 8 for your Thursday morning. Time to round up today's teaser on Vital Statistics. I wanted to know today then, what percentage of Brits switch on subtitles for TV shows on a regular basis? Thank you for all of your thoughts and suggestions. Graham Cotterill says, yep, he's old. Keith Holder says he'll go for around 15%. Natalie Harper says 23%, although she says she's not one of them. Sally Woodcock says she's not sure of anyone, goes for 19%. Gary Hodgkinson says wild guest time, as he usually has them turned off, goes for 35%. Mrs. Spondon Interloper says it is 50% in their house. She says, but if the survey was conducted by Specsavers Audio, it might be 40%. Oliver didn't know you could get them, so tries with 22%. Ted says he's a regular, and especially for Taggart or Peaky Blinders. He says the accents, but as most with poor hearing won't admit to it, is going low with 8%. John in Beeston says that he never has, goes for 13%, whilst Emily Whitehead is going for 40%. She says they're always on in her house, as her hubby is partially deaf. Thank you for all of your thoughts and comments this morning. I counted it, the answer is a lot higher than I was expected. The answer is 60%. Yes, 60% of Brits regularly have subtitles on for certain shows. That is according to a study for the Freeview channel Great TV. Well done then to Mrs. Spondon Interloper, our closest guest then. 10% away with a guess of 50%. Well done to you. So we'll see what else we learned in the survey then. Why are we putting the subtitles on so much? I will explain more right after this from Somber. This is Homewrecker on the Erewash Sound Breakfast Show.

That is Somber and Homewrecker on the Erewash Sound Breakfast Show. 26 minutes past 8 for your Thursday morning. We have been playing my quiz all about numbers. Vital Statistics with Jason's Pharmacy, proudly serving Longeaton and Woolerton for NHS and private prescriptions, and the Pharmacy First Service. We learned then on today's teaser then that 60% of people, yeah, that is what we learned today, 60% of Brits regularly have subtitles on for certain shows. That is according to a study for the Freeview channel Great TV. Well done to Mrs. Spondon Interloper, our closest guest this morning, 10% away with a guess of 50%. Well done to you. But thank you as well to Emma, to John, Ted, Oliver, Gary, Sally, Natalie, Keith and Graham, all for getting in touch on this morning's teaser. So why are we reaching for the subtitles quite so much? Well, 51% of people in the survey believe that sound quality and mumbling on TV shows is now worse than it used to be, and 26% of people say that they mainly use subtitles as they can't understand other regional accents. Is it really that bad following regional accents? I don't know. I just keep turning up the TV louder, that's what I do. If I can't follow what's going on, just turn it up louder. That's my approach to it. But there we are, so we learned today that 60% of Brits regularly putting on the subtitles for TV shows. Thank you for getting involved on Vital Statistics. I will have another teaser for you on Tuesday's show. We'll do that for you just before 8 o'clock. Still to come this morning, then, we'll recap the morning's main national news and sport headlines after music from The Cause. This is Runaway on the Erewash Sound Breakfast Show.

0: It's The Calls and Runaway on the Erewash Sound Breakfast Show. But just like to say a very good morning to the team at Trade Carpets on Cottmanay Road in Ilkeston. Now, Trade Carpets, they are a member of the Erewash Sound 100 Club Business Directory. And you can get mentions for your business too by signing up over at erewashsound.com. It is a Thursday morning with me, Paul. Still to come, we'll check the travel news in the next 15 minutes. And music from Tommy James and the Shondells plays for you next.
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0: It's 8:33 with your news headlines. Here's Florence Mitchell.
3: We'll be hearing more today about whether we might have to pay a bit extra to stay in some English cities. Regional mayors will be discussing the prospect of a possible tourist tax in Number 10 North later. The levy could be set by local leaders and charged as a percentage of accommodation costs. People in the US have been promised a $5,000 cash handout if the Republicans win the upcoming midterm elections. President Donald Trump made the pledge last night, but didn't say how he'd pay for it. And if you've been caught up in any of the travel chaos triggered by air traffic control failures, you're not likely to get any compensation. That's what the Civil Aviation Authority has said as they start investigating into what went wrong on Tuesday. And Primark will be offering home delivery in future. The company's owners say it's now possible because they've made significant digital progress.
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3: And now Drew Rawson has the latest sport.
4: Arsenal maintain their perfect start to the season by opening their Champions League campaign with a 1-0 win away at Napoli. Captain Martin Odegaard scored the only goal for last season's runners-up. Boss Mikel Arteta felt the result should have been more comfortable.
5: The clarity that we had, how we had to attack them, how we had to disorganise them, the purpose, the quality, the amount of chances that we generated, the scoreline has to reflect a very different result. It should have been much bigger, but to done what we've done today in this stadium against this opponent is remarkable from the team.
4: Liverpool also got off to a winning start, coming from behind at Anfield to beat Atletico Madrid 2-1. Chelsea came from behind to beat Leeds United 6-3 in a thrilling EFL Cup third round tie at Stamford Bridge. Cole Palmer scored twice after coming off the bench, while Danny Welbeck also helped himself to a brace in the 9-goal encounter. West Brom survived playing with 10 men for nearly an hour as they earned a 1-0 win at Derby County. The victory has taken them 2 points clear of West Ham at the top of the Championship. Celtic maintained their 100% record in the Scottish Premiership with a 1-0 win at St Johnstone. Mika Bauer's first goal for the defending champions was enough to secure them the victory. Boss Martin O'Neill says his team should have scored more.
6: We made goal scoring, which is very difficult. You know that from past experience, it is difficult, but we made it almost impossible. Anyway, we've won the game, which I'm delighted with. It's the most important thing, and really pleased.
4: Bojan Majovski scored in stoppage time as Rangers beat St Mirren 1-0 at Ibrox. England's cricketers take 23-run lead in today too, the third test against Pakistan at Edgbaston. The host dismissed their opponents for just 133 before closing on 156 for 4 in their first innings. Joe Root's side are looking to complete a series whitewash after winning the opening two tests. And Coco Gauff is through to the US Open semi-finals after saving two match points to beat Mira Andreeva in New York. The American fourth seed recovered from a set down to win 2-6, 7-6, 6-2 and book a last four meeting with incoming world number one Elena Rybakina. The Kazakh fought back from a set down to beat Zheng Qinwen.
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0: 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And in this episode, Sally talks to Erewash Sound 100 Club members Damien and Helena about the Locally We Do group. 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
0: 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It is a Thursday morning. It's me, Paul, with you. I'm here until 9:30 when Emma Duffy takes over with your happy half hour, putting a smile onto your face, getting your workday morning firmly underway. Before we wrap up on today's show, after 9, our retro chart is back to 1986. We'll see what's happening around the local area. We'll check the travel news after music from Billy Ocean. 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

57, an update to the travel news. Ladywood Road in Kirkhallam, there is queue in traffic at Little Hallam Hill as you make your way into Ilkeston. Nottingham Road in Trowell remains very slow moving from the M1 bridge heading up towards Balloon Wood. Bostocks Lane in Long Eaton, queue in traffic up to the M1 and A52 Island. Nottingham Road in Long Eaton, there's heavy traffic there from the town centre at the Green heading out towards Toughton. And Tamworth Road, there are delays both ways around the M1 bridge. That is due to roadworks and temporary lights causing delays both ways between Sawley Marina and the Aldi Distribution Centre. On the rails, trains departing on time out of Long Eaton and Ilkeston stations in the next hour. That is what I have for the moment. If you can update me, 88440 is my text number. Start your message with the word Erewash, or you can pick up the phone, 0115 930 3450, as long as it is safe and legal to do so. Final check of the travel news this morning in around about 20 minutes time. We'll see what's happening locally after Olivia Rodrigo and Stupid Song.

That's Olivia Rodrigo and Stupid Song on the Erewash Sound Breakfast Show with Specsavers Ilkeston, caring for your eyes. 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Music from the beautiful south to come in just a moment. First though, 8:52. If you missed it on yesterday's show, I was speaking to Alec, Marley and Molly about the Derbyshire Rackets Marathon that is taking place this weekend. It's right away across Derbyshire, 31 clubs in total, having 18 hours of continuous tennis, paddle and pickleball taking place, raising money for Cancer Research UK. If you want to go along to the event and find out more about it, you can hear the interview on our Listen Again page of our website over at erewashsound.com. All the details on there and where you can find out more. But the Derbyshire Rackets Marathon takes place this Saturday. Lots of local clubs getting involved, and you can go and show your support then. Go and watch and take part in tennis, paddle and pickleball this Saturday with the Derbyshire Rackets Marathon. The beautiful south now, and everybody's talking. Yeah.

0: Liberty X and Just a Little on the Erewash Sound Breakfast Show. It is a Thursday morning. It's me, Paul, with you a bit until Emma Duffy takes over with your happy half hour, putting a smile onto your face, getting your workday morning firmly underway. Before we wrap up then on today's show, we have got our retro chart. We are back to 1986 to get you our number two single on the countdown. We'll get our final check of the travel news, what's happening on the roads and the trains, right after the news and sport headlines now at 9 o'clock.
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5: From the Sky News Centre at 9. We'll be hearing more today about whether we might have to pay a bit extra to stay in some English cities. Regional mayors will be discussing the prospect of a possible tourist tax in Number 10 North later. The levy could be set by local leaders and charged as a percentage of accommodation costs. President Trump's made an unexpected promise to voters should his party keep control of Congress in November's midterm elections.
6: Because of our tremendous strength and success economically, I will issue a dividend to every adult citizen in the United States of America for $5,000.
5: He didn't tell attendees at the Republican midterm convention in Texas how that would be paid for or how he'd ensure the money is spent in America. If you've been caught up in any of the travel chaos triggered by air traffic control failures, you're not likely to get any compensation. That's what the Civil Aviation Authority has said as they start investigating into what went wrong on Tuesday. Primark will be offering home delivery in the future. The company's owners say it's now possible because they've made significant digital progress. There was a 9-goal thriller at Stamford Bridge as Chelsea came from behind to beat Leeds 6-3 in the EFL Cup. The home side netted all their goals in the second half after coach Xabi Alonso brought on Morgan Rodgers and Cole Palmer. He says he was pleased with the way the replacements gelled.
7: So important, it's having a great impact, it's having a great chemistry between them. They enjoy playing together, they enjoy assisting each other. When they score, they celebrate together. So that's very important for the team.
5: Elsewhere, Arsenal continued their perfect start to the new season as they began the Champions League with a 1-0 win at Napoli. Liverpool had to come from behind as they beat Atletico Madrid 2-1. And Celtic maintained their perfect start to the Scottish Premiership season by beating St Johnstone 1-0. That's the latest. I'm Kat Suave.
8: And to Erewash Sound, Hummy and Perry. Erewash motorists with illegal number plates are facing the threat of action as part of a nationwide campaign to target drivers who dodge fines. The National Roads Policing Coordination Centre will see police forces share intelligence, collaborate further and make better use of data. This includes trialling specialised goggles to detect where plates have been made unreadable. Illegal number plates are often used to evade speeding, parking or clean air zone penalties and are frequently used for crime, including moving illegal goods on the road network. Almost 7 out of 10 East Midlands adults risk leaving loved ones without clear instructions about their final wishes, new research has revealed. A poll commissioned by the charity WillAid found 69% either do not have a will or admit that they have one which is out of date. The research marking the opening of appointments for the 2026 campaign found that 60% had never made a will. The warning is that misconceptions could leave families unnecessarily exposed. Each year, some legal firms offer will writing assistance for free in return for a donation to WillAid. In Erewash Sound Sports, two of the borough's four main footballing sides were in action on Tuesday night. In the Central Midlands Premier South, Borough-Wash Victoria welcomed Melbourne Dynamo to the ball with a Troy Carty strike from 20 yards, leading to a keeper mistake, which ultimately gave them all 3 points from a 1-0 victory. Elsewhere, Sandiacre Town hosted South Normanton Athletic at St Giles Park in the United Counties Division 1. Three valuable points were secured from a 1-0 win there, courtesy of a Stan Dickinson strike. There's more news online at erewashsound.com.
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8: After a cloudy, chilly but dry night with some clear spells and light winds and a dry but mostly cloudy start, outbreaks of rain and strengthening winds rain heavy at times by evening. After an overnight low of 5 Celsius, a daytime high of 20 Celsius and the pollen will be low.
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0: It's 4 minutes past nine. A very good morning to you and welcome along. It is the final half an hour of the Erewash Sound Breakfast Show, but it's your Thursday the 10th of September. It's me, Paul Stacey, with you through until 9.30. That is when Emma Duffy's here with your happy half hour, putting a smile onto your face, getting your workday morning firmly underway. Paul Glenn looks after you through the morning and into the afternoon from 10. Emma Duffy then put in a double performance today. She'll be back again for the afternoon show from 1, and Lee Everest is here for Erewash Sound Drive with your travel news between 4 and 7. Our final check of the travel news in just a moment after our retro chart takes us back to September of 1986.
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It's 9:05 on the Errol Wash Sound Breakfast Show. It's where we count down the chart from this week, but not from this year. And all this week, we are heading back to September of 1986. Years ago this week, your top 10 was looking something like this. At 10, The Human League with Human. At 9, Sunita and So Macho and Cruising. And at 8, it was Cutting Crew and I Just Died in Your Arms. At 7, Modern Talking with Brother Louie. And just missing out on the play this week at number 6 was MC Micah G and DJ Sven with Holiday Rap. Both songs missing out on a play because we started our retro chart on Monday at 5 and on Mover at 5 for Peter Cetera and Glory of Love. On Tuesday at 4, it was up 2 from last week's 6 for Frankie Goes to Hollywood and Rage Hard. Yesterday at 3, we had a non-mover for Jermaine Stewart and We Don't Have to Take Our Clothes Off. As we continue our retro chart back to September of 1986, 40 years ago this week, it had been knocked off the top spot. Down one place from last week's 1 at 2, this is Boris Gardner and I Want to Wake Up With You.

0: Down one place from last week's one to number two on our retro chart, back to September of 1986. That was Boris Gardner, and I Want to Wake Up With You. So then, that had been knocked off the top spot. Where do we go for our number one single? We do round off our retro chart back 40 years ago this week, just after nine on tomorrow's Erewash Sound Breakfast Show.
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0: It's 11 minutes past nine. Time for our final check of the travel news this morning. Ladywood Road in Kirkhallam. There is queuing traffic at Little Hallam Hill as you head into Ilkeston. Nottingham Road in Ilkeston. That's looking congested heading up into the town centre from Cavendish Road. Sitwell Street in Spondon. There is queuing traffic through the village heading out onto Willowcroft Road towards Derby. And Tamworth Road, there are delays around the M1 bridge due to roadworks causing delays each way between Sawley Marina and the Aldi Distribution Centre. On the rails, trains departing on time out of Long Eaton and Ilkeston stations in the next hour. That is all that I have for you this morning. There is more travel news throughout the day on our website. Just head to the travel pages at erewashsound.com for all the very latest. And keeping you posted throughout the afternoon, it is Lee Everest on Erewash Sound Drive with your travel news sorted between 4 and 7. Before we go on the Erewash Sound Breakfast Show, love music, love Erewash. This is Kylie Minogue now and On a Night Like This.

0: Kylie Minogue on a night like this. All but Ryan and Gough, the Erewash Sound Breakfast Show with Specsavers Beeston, caring for your ears. Book your hearing assessment today with the team in store or call 0115 946 0450. Thank you very much for your company on the show today. It's been great to have you along. It is me, Paul, then back with you tomorrow morning from 7. We'll do it all over again. And on tomorrow's show, after 8, I'm going to be joined by Hadley Truman from the Friends of Benley Viaduct. We'll be talking about the new Iron to Iron East bike ride fundraiser for the Viaducts. More on that to come tomorrow when Hadley joins me after 8. Also, as well, being a Friday, we've got Windy Pops. We've got another brass band cover of a pop song for you. Elton John getting the Windy Pops treatment from a Welsh band after 8 tomorrow morning. We've also got my record of the week to play you from Miley. And, of course, our retro chart number one single to reveal from 1986. Of course, if you want to drop me a line in the meantime, I would love to hear from you. As always, you can find me on Instagram. I am there at Paul Stacey Show. Or you can drop me an email to paul.stacey@erewashsound.com. Whatever you're up to today, I hope you have a lovely Thursday. Weather-wise, they're not looking too bad then, really, through the morning and into the early afternoon. A bit on the cooler side, but lots of sunshine around. Just a chance of some rain as we head towards tea time today. But highs of around 18, maybe 19 degrees Celsius. So not too shabby where you see some sunshine. My plan then today is to get out on my bike to go and get some exercise on my dinner break in between working from home. But then hopefully nice relaxing evening at home is what I've got in store. But whatever it is that you're doing, have a lovely one. Emma is up next for your happy half hour. Before we go on the Erewash Sound Breakfast Show, I've got music for you from Eternal and BB Winans, and I want to be the only one. I've got Stevie Wonder for Once in My Life still to play. And we round off with Aswad, Don't Turn Around, before 9:30.
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0: Today's songs you've got coming up on the way. Later today on Erewash Sound, it's Lee Everest on Erewash Sound Drive. He's got your travel news sorted for your way home. That is between 4 and 7. Emma Duffy has two appearances today. She'll be on the afternoon show from 1. Paul Glenn before that, though, through your morning and into the afternoon from 10. And of course, Emma up first from 9:30 on your happy half hour. Have a lovely one, whatever you're doing. I'll see you bright and early tomorrow morning from 7.
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5: Good morning to you. It is a Thursday. You're listening to myself, Emma, here on the Happy Half Hour on Erewash Sound. Thanks very much there to Paul for another fabulous breakfast show. He'll be back with you from 7am tomorrow. Yes, Thursday, that weekend is almost in sight. How are you getting on this week? I've got some great music on the way from Frankie Valli and the Four Seasons and Britney as well. Kicking off everything today, though, this is the fantastic Olivia Dean, Man I Need, right here on Erewash Sound.
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1: Britney Spears there. Oops, I did it again. Do you remember the video to that? That was all the way back in 2000, 26 years ago. She had the most incredible bodysuit, this like red spandex latex. Oh, she looked absolutely amazing. She definitely had the figure for it. Me, not so much. And I decided it was a great idea to go to a fancy dress party that year in that. I looked basically like a mini bottle of tomato ketchup. It wasn't my best look. It really wasn't. But I thought I'd share that with you. Coming up now, though, this is Frankie Valli and the Four Seasons.

Oh, what a night. Frankie Valli and the Four Seasons. So I've got this image of me wearing that awful outfit, looking like a bottle of ketchup. I'm going to say hello, a very good hello as well, to the team at David Williams Sampson Ceramics. They're based at Long Eaton Art Room in Lime Grove, and they're a member of the Erewash Sound 100 Club Business Directory. And you can get mentions for your business too by simply signing up at erewashsound.com. Right then, I've got a new song for you. We haven't played this before in the Happy Half Hour. This is Misha Paris, My One Temptation. Love music, love Erewash.

0: back to 1988. I remember that at the school discos. That's Misha Paris, My One Temptation, playing for you here on the Happy Half Hour. 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Stay with me on the Happy Half Hour. I forgot what I was doing then. Happy Half Hour this morning. I've got music from Joe and Stella Lefty on the way for you next.
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End of beginning there, Joe Plainfield here on the Happy Half Hour. Or if you're a fan of Stranger Things, that's Steve with the good hair. 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This is Stella Lefty.

another lefty Boston playing for you here on the Happy Half Hour. Now, when I was in the south of France last week, sound like I'm name dropping, that song was absolutely everywhere. And the good thing about being abroad, no one knows you, so you can do a little sneaky two-step to that. Who cares if you get it wrong? You're never going to see these people again, are you? Right. Now, I was going to say, join me tomorrow for Friday's Happy Half Hour. Please do. But also, please join me from 1pm today. I'm actually sitting in for Val Isaacs this afternoon. But before that, you have got the lovely company of Paul Glenn. Paul Glenn at 10. He's going to be taking you through your Thursday morning and daytime. And taking us up to the news at 10 this Thursday, I've got the Backstreet Boys for you. Larger than life. Have a great day. And I'll catch you soon. Huh. Wow.

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4: From the Sky News Centre at 10, local mayors could soon introduce a so-called tourist tax for overnight stays in England. The fee, which would be charged as a percentage of accommodation costs, is being discussed at a meeting in Number 10 North later. Hospitality leaders say it could price working families out of a British holiday. Tory leader Kemi Badenoch also doesn't think it's a good idea.
5: We are overtaxed, and right now we're not even getting the number of tourists that we used to get. They're going to so many other places. We need to create jobs and grow our economy. Business does that. Taxing does not create jobs, it reduces them.
4: Donald Trump's being accused of bribing American citizens by offering each adult $5,000 if the Republicans win the midterm elections. The president says the money would have to be spent in the US, but it's unclear how he'd fund the pledge. The Civil Aviation Authority says it's unlikely people caught up in this week's travel chaos will receive any compensation. An outage at air traffic control saw thousands of flights cancelled or delayed. August was the world's joint hottest month on record. Scientists say global temperatures were 1.65 degrees above pre-industrial times. Prince William is joining forces with sports stars, including England captain Harry Kane and boxer Carl Frampton, in a new campaign aimed at preventing suicide.
6: Something doesn't feel right.
7: You don't have to figure this out on your own.
6: So I'd rather ask
7: and say nothing.
4: He's launched the On Your Side toolkit. It aims to give people and organisations in sport the confidence to spot warning signs and connect individuals to the support they need before a crisis happens. And the Bayeux Tapestry is being unveiled to the public at the British Museum today. It's back in the UK for the first time in almost 1,000 years after France agreed to loan the 70-metre-long embroidery to the gallery. That's the latest. I'm Kat Swabe.
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8: After a cloudy, chilly but dry night with some clear spells and light winds and a dry but mostly cloudy start, outbreaks of rain and strengthening winds rain heavy at times by evening. After an overnight low of 5 Celsius, a daytime high of 20 Celsius and the pollen will be low.
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9: Double Duffy on a Thursday. What's not to like? But first, it is I, Paul Glenn, at 10. A very good morning to you.
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9: Thank you very much, Emma. She's back at 1 o'clock for 1 till 4. But to take you there then, it's me, Paul Glenn, 3 minutes after 10. Here's Sienna Spiro. Good morning. How are you doing?

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0: Erewash Sound.

the Paul Glenn at 10 show. Thank you, Paul. Kicking off the Paul Glenn at 10 show then. That's Sienna Spiro and Great Expectations. And that one from M People from the 90s. And Sight for Sore Eyes. It's a very good morning to you. How you feeling? Well, we're 4/5 almost through the week. So that's a good sign, isn't it? That's a good thing. Now, I want to get this out of the way because it's tomorrow and Saturday. So I'm going to mention this first. Members of the Erriwash Canal Association are looking for volunteers to assist with autumn litter picking along the Erriwash Canal tomorrow and Saturday from 9 p.m. Friday, they'll be working alongside crews from the association who will be on board their boat Penland, working between Langley Mill and Sandiacre. And then they're going in the opposite direction on Saturday. So just take yourself along and help litter pick. Now, I walked down the canal down towards Potter's Lock yesterday, and actually I was really surprised because you could see the bottom. I don't know if it's the rain, but it looked really, really healthy. But and not so much litter down that section either. So that's tomorrow and Saturday. If you fancy helping the wonderful guys that pick the litter down there throughout the canal, just pop along and give them a hand, and they'll continue until the energy dissipates, I guess. Lovely stuff, lovely stuff. So good morning, welcome to the show. It's 10 minutes after 10. Thursday, the 10th of September. So what's coming up in the show today? Well, we'll have a Two Truths and a Lie in about 20 minutes, featuring the band The Script. More on that a little bit later. We'll have the birthdays in the second hour. We'll do a Generations game as well. We'll probably do that in the second hour. On this day in history for today, we'll do that at just after 12, and at 12:30, disco at dinner. If that's not enough, we've got some great, great, great, great music, and of course, all your goings on in and around the Erriwash area. So, what's happening then? Let's talk about awareness and celebrations. Today, it's the 10th of September, is World Suicide Prevention Day. Really important one, that one. And it's also, get this, National School Picture Day. Is that today? If you've got a child having their picture taken at school, let me know. 88440. And it's also National TV Dinner Day, which is essentially an excuse to eat dinner in front of the telly, which is probably 3 days a week now, isn't it, that? Talking of great, great music, we've got Wham and Freedom coming up, as well as Jennifer Lopez, Years and Years. I mentioned The Script. A bit of Whitney Houston this hour as well. What else have we got coming up? We also have a bit of Taylor Swift, a bit of Mariah Carey, and a bit of Shalimar as well. But first. Back to the disco days, 1970s. Says Tavares then. Evan must be missing an angel. Good morning.

0: Now, Eriwash Sound, well, that's Wham, by the way, and Freedom on Eriwash Sound, well, gosh, 16 minutes after 10. So we're launching an exciting new Drive Time show later this year, and we're looking for 5 enthusiastic volunteers to join the team. 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I can't really give too much away, but all I can say, I guess, is watch this space. All right, we'll do that, Two Truths and a Lie, in around about 15 minutes' time, as well as play a little bit of Jennifer Lopez next.
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That's Shine Then from Years and Years. And before that, Jennifer Lopez and If You Had My Love. Just coming, oh gosh, just gone past 10:29. Shall we have a game of Two Truths and Lie? So it's a very good morning if you've just joined the show. It's Paul Glenn at 10 with you through until 1 p.m. this afternoon when Emma Duthie returns for a second show of the day. All right about this time, we play a quiz or we have a game of something or other. Today, we're doing Two Truths and a Lie. If you've not heard this before, it's so, so simple. I'll give you three statements on a band, and all you have to do is identify which one is the fib. Today, we're doing the script. If you want to get involved, you can text me on 88440 if you know the answer. You can WhatsApp on 0115-930-3450. In both instances, start your message with the word Erewash. So, the script. Three statements on the script. We'll play a song by them and then we'll do the answer. So, only a couple of minutes for this one. Statement number one. Their first UK number one single was The Man Who Can't Be Moved. What do you think? Is that true or have I just made it up? Number two, statement two, their debut album, The Script, was released in 2008 and reached number one in the UK. That's your second statement. And the third statement, The Script formed in Dublin, Ireland in 2001. What do you think? What do you think? Two are true and one is a lie. I'll do them again then. Their first UK number one single, The Man Who Can't Be Moved, true or lie? Their debut album, The Script, was released in 2008 and got to number one. And statement number three, they were formed in Dublin in 2001. If you know the answer, give us a shout. We'll let you know after this.

That's The Script then, featuring Will.i.am and All of Fame. Love music, love Eriwash. And I will play that and say a very, very good morning to Cafe and Castlefield and I Lane East West Allen, because they're a member of the Eriwash Sound 100 Club Business Directory. You too could get mentions on the radio by signing up at eriwashsound.com. It's just £100 a year, £2 a week. So how are we getting on with this Two Truths and a Lie then, huh? So before we hear The Script, I give you three statements on said artist. And, two are true and one's a fib. So we'll crack on and do those now then. So statement number one. The Script formed in Dublin, Ireland in 2001. What do you think? What do you think? What do you think? Absolutely true. That was an easy one, wasn't it? Statement number two, their debut album, The Script, was released in 2008 and reached number one in the UK. Absolutely true. Yeah, it did. Gosh, 2008. Which, of course, means statement number three. Statement number three, their first UK number one single was The Man Who Can't Be Moved. Absolute nonsense. It got to number two, apparently. And their first UK number one single, you've just heard it, All of Fame featuring Will.i.am. So there you go. If you said their first number one was The Man Who Can't Be Moved, I'm afraid you got it wrong.

0: 10:42, Martha Reeves, The Vandellas and Dancing in the Street. Now, here's one for you if you've got a local business in the Stapleford area. 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The team is part of the Pegasus Youth Football Club, which is based at their home ground at Pasture Road. And it's a new team for the club, and the hope is it will become a base from which girls' game can grow. Currently, the club is seeking £350 sponsorship for the front of their brand new home or away kit, with the opportunity for a local business to sponsor a team, make a difference and help support local football and also inspire the next generation. All kits include the option to have your company logo on the front of the shirt, offering great local exposure, the chance to support young people, generate positive community association, be part of the club's journey. Now, what you have to do if you're interested is send an email to Amber, A-M-B-E-R, and that's Pegasus Secretary at Outlook.com. 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Even if you're not in Stapleford, it doesn't matter. 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Love that. All right, still to come, then we'll have a bit of Shalimar, a bit of Taylor Swift, and a little bit of Mariah Carey as well, all coming up before the news and weather at 11 o'clock.
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1: Mariah Carey and I'll Be There on Erewash Sound Love Music. Love Erewash. Now, here's one for your diaries. Well, it's only 2 days away, so I'm sure you can remember this one. But members of the parish of Sawley, All Saints and St Mary's are staging an autumn fair at St Mary's Church, Willsthorpe Road, on Saturday the 12th of September. That's the day after tomorrow, isn't it? 11 till 3 p.m. A variety of stalls will be offering items including gifts, crafts, tombola books, handbag scarves, and hot and cold refreshments. There'll also be a barbecue plus lots more. All are welcome and admission is free, which is great. If you're going along, of course, don't forget to tell them that Erewash Sound sent you. And while we're talking about stuff, on the 31st of October, so a little bit further away, of course, Halloween, Shipley WI are hosting a Halloween happening at the Shipley Parish Hall from 12 till 3. On sale will be delicious homemade soups, pancakes, and of course their famous homemade cakes. Teas and coffees will be served for all of those that enjoy a good read. There'll also be a bookstall. Wow, great stuff. All right, to finish off before the news, we've got a little bit of Shalimar, and there it is. But to take us to the news, to take us to there, we're going to have a bit of Taylor Swift and I Knew It, I Knew You. Coming up after the news, we'll have the birthday. So hang fire for that.

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5: From the Sky News Centre at 11, holidaymakers could soon be paying an extra fee to stay in some cities in England. Under plans being discussed by regional leaders at Number 10 North today, mayors would be given powers to introduce a charge to stay in accommodation in their area. They would then decide themselves how best to invest the money raised. But Alan Simpson from UK Hospitality says it's an unfair burden on his sector.
6: In simple terms, it's the fact that hospitality businesses are already paying the most tax in the economy. The average hospitality business pays 75% of its profits in tax. The average bank pays 35% of their profits in tax. So it's a tax on a tax.
5: Donald Trump's promise to give every American adult $5,000 if the Republicans win November's midterm elections. But the US president's not explained how the trillion-dollar pledge would be funded. The boss of Ryanair is once again calling for the head of NATS air traffic control to be fired after thousands of planes were grounded. Martin Rolfs apologised for Tuesday's technical fault, which saw air passengers facing cancellations and delays. Travellers have been told it's unlikely they'll receive any compensation. Michael O'Leary says Mr. Rolfs needs to go.
7: This is a guy who told the House of Parliament in 2023 after the first NATS collapse, this will not happen again. This is a once-in-a-lifetime event. They've had a failure in 2025 and another failure in 2026. And he also told the House of Parliament that bats would have an effective backup system. Where is the backup system?
5: Patients in England will soon be able to get treatment for things like migraines, acne and ear infections without seeing a GP. The NHS is expanding its Pharmacy First scheme from this autumn. You'll soon be able to get Primark clothes delivered to your front door. The high street giants announced it'll start carrying out online orders in England, Scotland and Wales in the future. And Harry Styles has appeared to tease more concert dates. The singer's posted a photo on Instagram hinting at more gigs in 2027. That's the latest. I'm Kat Suave.
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8: After a cloudy, chilly but dry night with some clear spells and light winds and a dry but mostly cloudy start, outbreaks of rain and strengthening winds rain heavy at times by evening. After an overnight low of 5 Celsius, a daytime high of 20 Celsius and the pollen will be low.
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9: 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Hope you're having a lovely, lovely, lovely Thursday morning.
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That's Ariana Grande then, and Hate That I Made You Love Me. And before that, Westlife with My Love. So here we go then. Hour two. Paul Glenn at 10. Well, actually, Paul Glenn at 10 after 11. I know that can get confusing, can't it? Second hour of the show, so we'll do the birthdays then, shall we? So if you're celebrating a birthday today, tomorrow, over the weekend, happy birthday to you. Shall we see who you're celebrating it with? First up then, it's Colin Firth. He's turned 66 today, born in Hampshire. Colin has become one of Britain's best-known actors, with memorable roles in Pride and Prejudice, of course, Bridget Jones's Diary, Love Actually, and The King's Speech, which, and I didn't know this, he won an Oscar for. There's another big British film name celebrating today. Guy Ritchie turns 58, the London-born director behind Lock, Stock and Two Smoking Barrels, Snatch, the Sherlock Holmes films, is, as I say, he's 58. And I watched The Gentleman, the second series of The Gentleman, last week. Brilliant. Definitely not for kids, though, that one. Looking forward to Series 3. Football fans have a particularly good reason to celebrate, apparently. Jack Grealish, he's 31 today, born in Birmingham, came through the Aston Villa ranks before moving to Man City, representing England, and now with Everton. And there's another sporting birthday. Former England cricket captain Owen Morgan turns 40, born in Dublin. Morgan captained England to the historic 2019 Cricket World Cup. And actor Luke Treadaway, known for The Unbroken and Ordeal by Innocence, turns 42. Happy birthday to you, and for off to him even. And from the world of music, American guitarist Joe Perry, the founding member of Aerosmith, turns 76. And finally, singer-songwriter Jose Feliciano celebrates his 81st birthday today. So let's go back to Joe Perry, founding member and guitarist with the band Aerosmith, massive in the 70s, and then lost their way a bit, and then came back into prominence in 1985 when they worked alongside Run DMC to do Walk This Way. And then they took off again. Here they are then. Happy birthday, Joe.

0: I play that for Gary. One of his favourite tunes, that. Aerosmith from the movie Armageddon, and I Don't Want to Miss a Thing, written by Diane Warren, that one. And for Joe Perry, celebrating his 76th birthday, founding member and guitarist with the band Aerosmith. So if you're celebrating your birthday today, tomorrow, over the weekend, hopefully you'll have an amazing time. Happy birthday to you. And if you are celebrating your birthday, and indeed you're looking for something to do...
1: 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This Friday at 8pm, the Latch Lifter on South Street, Ilkeston, have in-house music. On Saturday from 9, it's Weird Fish, who are a rock covers band. And on Sunday at 5.30, it's Four Shades of Grey, a four-piece rocking rhythm and blues band. Tuesday night, it's a popular pie night. Wednesday night, it's a barbecue grill. And Friday and Saturday morning, it's the Rise and Dine Breakfast Carvery from 9 till midday. 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The Boathouse at Charleroi Marina have cash bingo every Thursday. It's eyes down at 7.30. Friday night from 7.30, it's Gary Haynes, who plays country and rock and roll from the 60s, 70s and 80s. Saturday night from 8.30, it's the Jagged Rocks, bringing you sing-along rock and pop covers. Sunday, it's Ryan Smith, an acoustic guitar vocalist from 5.30pm, bringing you all the hits from the 50s upwards. The White Lion at Sawley, Monday nights, is games night to include retro arcade games on the TV and big screen, and also tabletop games as well. Wednesday night, it's a big quiz night. Pop into this great pub in the heart of the village and say hello to Ali and his team and enjoy a drink in the bar or the spacious outdoor area. Keep an eye on their Facebook page, The White Lion at Sawley, for regular entertainment updates. On Saturday the 12th of September, 8pm, the Risley Park, Derby Road, Risley, invites you to experience the country's leading tribute to Oasis, Faker Maker, capturing the raw energy, swagger and the unmistakable sound of one of Britain's most iconic bands. 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And on Saturday the 19th of September from 9am, Risley Park presents their wedding fair, which is free admission. Meet their wedding coordinator, Joanne Lovett, who will be on hand throughout the event to discuss available dates, share inspiration and ideas, and show you around the stunning venue. They also have a function room, which is the perfect space for birthday conferences and celebrations of life. 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

You're listening to Paul Glenn on Eros Sound, and that is Miles Smith and Stay If You Wanna Dance. Oh, gosh, look at the time. We're running a little bit late for this one, but 11.30 is the time we do a little quiz. And this hour, we're going to do the Generations game. Nothing to do with Brucey. It's just designed for the Generations. So three questions. One for the baby boomers from the 1950s. One for the Gen Xers from the 1970s. And a third question for the millennial stroke Gen Zers from the 2000s. Okay, so if you're with your mum or your dad or your granddad or whatever, you can work together on this one. If you get them all, then you are a bit of a brain box, in my opinion. So first question then. Eyes down for this one. This is for the baby boomers, okay? So this is a 1950s question, and I think this is a toughie. What are the first names of comedy duo Abbott and Costello? Love a bit of Abbott and Costello. What are their first names? That's your first question. Second question for the Gen Xers. It's a 1970s question. Which British band had a huge hit in 1977 with Don't Stop Me Now? That's your second question. And third question from the 2000s. This is for the millennials. Which social networking website launched in 2004 was originally created for students at Harvard University? So that's your generation game. Three questions. I'll do them again. Question one from the 50s. What's the first name of comedy duo Abbott and Costello? 70s question. Which British band had a huge hit in 77 with Don't Stop Me Now? And 2000s question, which social networking website launched in 2004, originally created for Harvard University? We'll do the answers to this one before midday. Here's Sybil.

0: That's the Icy Brothers, Behind a Painted Smile on Erewash Sound. Love music, love Erewash. And I'm going to play that for Morley's Print and Publishing Limited on Park Road in Ilkeston, because they're a member of the Erewash Sound 100 Club Business Directory. Oh, always gets me that one. You could get mentions for your business too by signing up at erewashsound.com. Now, those questions again for the generation game. I'll do them one more time. What are the first names of comedy duo Abbott and Costello? That's your 1950s question. Your 1970s question, which British band had a huge 1970 hit with Don't Stop Me Now? And your 2000s question, which social networking website launched in 2004 was originally created for students at Harvard? You can text me on 88 440, or you can WhatsApp me on 0115 930 3450. As I say, we'll do the answers before midday. And also still to come, we'll have a bit of Sugar Babes and the Cardigans, as well as those answers to the generation game. They'll be coming up next.
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Oh, that's the Cardigans then, Erase and Rewind. And before that, the Sugar Babes featuring a bit of Gary Numan there sampled, and Freak Like Me. Shall we do the answers to the generation game then, shall we? So earlier I asked you three questions. I asked you a boomer question, so a baby boomer question, a Gen X question, and a Gen Z question. So they were this. We'll do the answers now. What are the first names? This was your boomer question. What are the first names of comedy duo Abbott and Costello? From the 1950s and the 40s, but they were big in the 50s. Bud and Lou are the answers. Bud Abbott and Lou Costello. The 1970s question was, which British band had a huge 1977 hit with Don't Stop Me Now? That's your Gen X question. And the answer, of course, Queen. Queen, they had the massive hit with Don't Stop Me Now. And the final question was the 2000s question. Which social media website launched in 2004 was originally created for students at Harvard University? That was Facebook. So that's your three questions, that's your three answers. That's the generation game. That's 1950s, 1970s and 2000s. We'll do another one of them, I think, next week. Tomorrow, we'll do a Figment or Pigment, and we'll also do another Two Truths and a Lie. But tomorrow, I'm on from 1 o'clock till 4 o'clock. I'm flipping around tomorrow. Deb Marshall's doing my show. I'm doing Deb's show. That's about it, really. Here's David Grant, Jackie Graham.

0: Could it be I'm falling in love? Love music, love Ari Wash. David Grant, Jackie Graham. We've got a bit of CNCO and Little Mix to take us up to the news and weather. And after the news and weather, we'll do On This Day in History and a little bit of disco at dinner also coming up at 12:30.
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2: From the Sky News Centre at midday, UK hospitality bosses are warning that a so-called tourist tax would hurt their industry. Regional leaders in England are discussing proposals at Number 10 North, which could see them given powers to put a levy on stays in their areas and then reinvest the cash raised locally. Donald Trump's promising American voters a so-called dividend of $5,000 each if Republicans keep control of government in November's midterm elections. The US president says they should pretend he's on the ballot.
3: If we lose, you're going to lose your border. You're going to lose your tax cuts. You're going to lose your safety and security. You're going to lose your wealth. Our country is going through hell. You will be going through hell.
2: Mr. Trump hasn't explained yet how the handout would be funded. The aviation minister says lessons must be learned following Tuesday's air traffic control disruption. Thousands of flights were delayed or cancelled. An independent review is being carried out into the cause of the outage, while travellers are being told not to expect any compensation. Keir Mathers told the Commons the Civil Aviation Authority will do its job.
4: It's incredibly important that we take the time to figure out exactly what's happened, because ultimately this is about aviation safety. This is about making sure that the UK can retain its reputation for passengers getting to where they need to go whilst protecting their safety.
2: A man stewing court later charged under the National Security Act with assisting Russian intelligence services. Joshua Kamage, a 31-year-old British national, was arrested in Swindon on Friday as part of a counter-terrorism police investigation. Primark's going to start offering home delivery in the UK. The fashion retailer's parent company says it's possible thanks to new digital developments. And Harry Styles fans are standing by for details after a cryptic post seemed to hint at more concerts. Overnight, the singer posted a photo with the caption 2027 tomorrow. That's the latest. I'm Kat Suave.
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5: After a cloudy, chilly but dry night with some clear spells and light winds and a dry but mostly cloudy start, outbreaks of rain and strengthening winds rain heavy at times by evening. After an overnight low of 5 Celsius, a daytime high of 20 Celsius and the pollen will be low.
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6: Oh, 2 minutes after 12, which of course means it's a very good afternoon to you. I trust you're having a wonderful Thursday. It's Paul Glenn, third and final hour of the show. We'll do on this day a little bit later. And of course, Disco at Dinner coming up after we've heard from James and Lewis Capaldi.
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Love music, love Erewash. That's James Then and She's a Star. I'll play that for Emma Duffy, who's in the building doing her second show of the day at 1 o'clock following me. She's sitting in for Val Isaac. So, 10 after 12 on this day. Shall we do some on this day, shall we? I know there's a few history buffs. Listen to the programme. 12 o'clock each and every Thursday and Friday. We let you know what's happened on this day. And today, of course, Thursday, the 10th of September. So let's go back in time then. We'll kick off with 1846. An inventor, Elias Howe, was granted a US patent for his sewing machine. His design helped make sewing machines faster and more practical. 1919, the Treaty of Saint-Germain was signed following recognition... formally recognising the breakup of the Austro-Hungarian Empire after the First World War. And in 1960, this is the Rome Olympics, Ethiopian athlete Abela Bikila, I think that's how you pronounce his name, won the marathon, and he did it barefoot. Yes, he did it barefoot. He trained without shoes and decided to race the same way. He became the first sub-Saharan African to win an Olympic gold medal. Then in 1936, London's Wembley Stadium hosted the first World Individual Speedway Championship. So Wembley wasn't just about football. Speedway was making history there too. Remember, they had a speedway track all the way around it, the old Wembley that was. Jump forward to 1993. Oh, let's change the music somewhat on this one. 1993, and television audiences in America met two FBI agents called Mulder and Scully when the X-Files made its debut. I knew I was going to do that. And in 2008, scientists switched on the Large Hadron Collider at CERN, the enormous machine stretching for around 27 kilometres beneath the ground on the French-Swiss border, was built to investigate the basic building blocks of matter. And in 2014, the first Invictus Games opened in London. Around 300 wounded, injured and sick service personnel and veterans from 13 countries took part. And that's your On This Day for today, Thursday the 10th of September.

0: The Supremes, Where Did Our Love Go? And that one from U2, Pride in the Name of Love. You're listening to Paul Glenn on Erewash Sounds. Love music, love Erewash. Now, have you seen the new Apple phone? Now, they released it yesterday to a fanfare, and it's one of those flippy phones, you know, which one where it makes the screen twice the size. Now, it's not new technology, this. I think Samsung did it, oh gosh, yonks and yonks ago, probably 5 or 6 years ago, and I think Google's done it as well. But get this, ladies and gentlemen, get this. The starting price for this phone is £1,999. That's the starting price. You can, if you want it fully loaded, pay nearly £3,500 for your phone. Now, I'm just going to leave it in my pocket and put it in the washing, so it's no good to me. I want to start a petition to bring back the 3210. Bring that back, and they're about £100, I think. And the other reason I want to bring that back is I'm really good at Snake. One for the teenagers there, I guess. Going to say hi to Renshaw Wealth on Bath Street. Hello to you guys.
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It's exactly 12:30. Time for a bit of disco at dinner then. Madonna and Earth, Wind and Fire. All to come.

0: If you can hear loads and loads of rumbling, it's because I've got Emma in the studio. She's on at one. Hello.
1: Hello. Sorry,
0: how are you?
1: It's me. I'm just destroying the studio.
0: Okay, you're here from 1 o'clock. You're sitting in for Val.
1: I am. I'm back again.
0: I know. That's
1: double shifting, is apparently.
0: Double shifting.
1: Yes.
0: Yeah. Double Duffy.
1: Double Duffy. I thought that was coming.
0: Yeah, I did say that earlier. So what's coming up in the show? All the usual stuff.
1: It is. We have embarrassing moments.
0: Lovely.
1: Embarrassing moments that we've all done. And the C word, Christmas.
0: Oh, really?
1: Yes.
0: Actually, somebody sent me a photograph the other day of Cadbury's something or other. The Christmas editions are in Sainsbury's already.
1: This is what I was saying. I actually bought some Christmas chocolate coins yesterday.
0: Oh, really?
1: This is what set it off. But it's like I say, it's only September. We've not had Halloween. We've not had bonfire night.
0: Nope.
1: But Christmas
0: or the fair.
1: Oh, I can't wait for the fair.
0: The fair.
1: It smells like fair weather. Do you ever
0: it
1: get
0: does.
1: That?
0: Yeah, a little bit of that. It's a little later, isn't it? It's usually the second week. It's kind of third week this year.
1: It is. It's normally when the leaves start to fall off the trees, you know that it's the fair.
0: Yeah.
1: But I think it's a little bit later. But isn't it longer as well?
0: No idea.
1: Yes.
0: No idea. We should really know, shouldn't we?
1: We know this. We're just not telling people.
0: It's on it because it was Sunday. Like they did a Sunday, didn't they?
1: Yeah, I think they're doing it again this year.
0: Oh, okay.
1: They're spreading it out, which is, you know, if you've got kids like mine, you know, the bank balance doesn't
0: look at you with all your local information. Goodness gracious. So loads coming up.
1: Yes. Yeah. Join me from one. And yes.
0: Brilliant news. Emma Duffy from 1 o'clock sitting in for Val Isaacs. Still to come then, we'll have some Hall & Oates, some Bananarama and some Smokey Robinson all coming up before 1 o'clock. Exciting.
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A couple of classics from the 80s then. I Heard a Rumour from Bananarama. Love that tune. And before that, I Can't Go For That. No Can Do from Hall and Oates, which all but brings the first half of daytime to a close. Thank you for joining me this morning. I will be back tomorrow, but not at 10 o'clock as per usual. No, I'm back at 1 o'clock tomorrow. I'll be here from 1 o'clock through till 4 o'clock, and Deb Marshall will be here from 10 o'clock to 1 o'clock. Hopefully that makes sense. So basically, the same two shows, but in reverse. As you heard earlier, Emma Duthie, she's with you in the next, 8 minutes or so. She'll be taking you through till 4. At 4 o'clock, the man, the mountain, Mr. Lee Everest, returns, getting you home safely between 4 and 7. And then, of course, between 7 and 9, the great Eriwash Music Show returns. That's Gems with Ian Perry. And a double dose of JC, 9 o'clock till 11 o'clock, with The Late Show and the late night wind down between 11 and 1 o'clock. And, of course, non-stop music throughout the night if you're struggling to sleep. And then, of course, tomorrow morning, 7 o'clock, Paul returns with the breakfast show in conjunction with Specsavers. I will see you tomorrow at 1 o'clock. Whatever you're doing this evening, have a wonderful, wonderful Thursday. Look after yourselves and all that good stuff. I'll leave you with Snow Patrol Kylie and this one from Smokey Robinson and his Miracles and the Tracks of My Tears. Emma's next. I'll see you tomorrow. Bye-bye.

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5: From the Sky News Centre at 1. Business chiefs are urging the government to set a so-called tourist tax at a flat rate to avoid pricing people out of a British holiday. The government's expected to tell mayors that they can bring in a fee for overnight stays in cities and put that cash into the local economy. Government Minister Dame Diana Johnson says it's about giving power back to the regions.
6: This is something that mayors can do if they want to. It's not compulsory. They can choose if this will fit with what their plans are for their local area. And this is an ongoing conversation with the mayors.
5: The boss of Ryanair is accusing the chief executive of National Air Traffic Services of hiding behind the issue of safety. Martin Rolfe's apologised after hundreds of thousands of passengers faced disruption this week. He says he's investigating what happened. Michael O'Leary's urging the government to sack Mr. Rolfe.
7: He's asked to go away and prepare a report on his latest screw-up. Why is he preparing his own report? Some failing student marking their own exam papers. So he should be fired and put somebody competent in there to run it. Like, you've had three collapses of UK ATC systems in the last 3 years.
5: Yesterday, the Transport Secretary told MPs she'd asked the Civil Aviation Authority to carry out an independent review. There are questions over how a pledge by Donald Trump giving every American adult $5,000 would be funded. The president's promising the cash award if the Republicans win November's midterm elections. Scientists say global temperatures in August were 1.65 degrees above pre-industrial times. Last month was the world's joint hottest on record. Patients in England will soon be able to get treatment for things like migraines and acne without seeing a GP. The NHS is expanding its Pharmacy First scheme from this autumn. And 27 years since the Gruffalo first graced our bookshelves with his presence, the latest instalment is out today. Gruffalo Granny is Julia Donaldson's third book about the world-famous monster. That's the latest. I'm Kat Suave.
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8: After a cloudy, chilly but dry night with some clear spells and light winds and a dry but mostly cloudy start, outbreaks of rain and strengthening winds rain heavy at times by evening. After an overnight low of 5 Celsius, a daytime high of 20 Celsius and the pollen will be low.
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9: A very good afternoon to you. It is Emma here from the Happy Half Hour covering for Val Isaacs today while she's on her adventures on the high seas. I'm with you through till 4 o'clock this afternoon. Thanks very much there to Paul Glenn. He'll be back with you tomorrow, but not in his usual slot. Paul Glenn at 10. No, he'll be back with you from 1 p.m. covering Friday afternoon. Just for this week. Next week, I promise, normal service will be resumed. I've got some great chats, some great facts, and some great music as usual for you this afternoon. Kicking off today with REM. This is Losing My Religion. Love music, love Erewash.
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0: Beyonce there, Sweet Dreams, playing for you here on your Thursday daytime. And before that, Diana Ross, I'm Coming Out. Now, I'd like to say a very good afternoon to the team at MJ Meats Limited. They are based on Wilmot Street in Heena. And they're a member of the Erewash Sound 100 Club Business Directory. 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It really is that simple. Stick with me. I've got some moody music from The Smiths on the way and Mary Wells too.
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Sawley All Saints and St Mary's. They are staging an autumn fair. Yes, it's that time already. An autumn fair at St Mary's Church, Woolsthorpe Road, on Saturday the 12th of September, this Saturday coming, from 11am to 3pm. A variety of stalls will be available, including gifts, crafts, a tombola, books, handbags, scarves and hot and cold refreshments. And there'll also be a barbecue. Yes, there's still Sweden barbecues out, even though it's the end of summer. Plus lots more. All are very welcome and the admission for this is free. And if you're going along, please don't forget to tell them that Erewash Sound sent you. Enjoy that if you're going along. Coming up now, though, this is Mary Wells.

The brand new heavies here on Erewash Sound this Thursday afternoon. Right, I'm going to talk about embarrassing moments. If you were listening to Paul Stacey on The Breakfast Show the other morning, he was saying that when he was on a run, he decided to have a stretch against a gate, which he thought was shut. So as he popped his leg up, the gate slowly started to open. And it was one of those moments that you just basically kind of like shuffle away and think, yes, I didn't mean to do that. So I was chatting to my friends and obviously I was thinking about things that have happened to me, and I'm sure you will be able to relate to these. So I've got some absolutely brilliant, embarrassing moments that happen every day. Like I say, there'll be ones here that you can think, oh yes, that definitely happened to me. Okay, so we'll start with trying to open a door that clearly says push when you keep pulling it. I am I do this all the time, to the fact that my kids are like, oh mom, seriously, just read what it says. There's that one. Mistaking a stranger for someone you know and starting a conversation. That's similar to that. You know, if you see somebody and you think you know them and you kind of put your hand up and you say hi, and then they walk past and you realize they are a total stranger, and you kind of like put your hand down and just, you know, mumble and pretend that you were talking to somebody else. Another one is laughing at a joke you didn't understand, then realizing that nobody else actually laughed. Calling somebody by your ex's name. Yes, I think we've all done that one. Thinking someone was talking to you and answering, but they were actually on the phone. That actually happened to me on the train a couple of weeks ago. And I thought this person was asking me something about the seat, and then I realised they were on a phone call, and you literally just have to kind of like, again, mumble and walk by. Walking into a glass door in front of a crowd. I've never done that one, but I'm sure somebody out there in the Erewash Valley, that's happened to them. This is a great one. Calling your teacher or your boss, mum or dad. We've all done that. I remember calling my geography teacher dad once, and he just smiled. But it's one of those things you always remember. And another one, falling over in public and then pretending you meant to do it. I've never actually seen anybody do that. I've seen clips on the internet, but you just think, no, that's not something I've done before. And this one, I absolutely love this one. Sending a message to the person you were talking about. We have all done that. You have sent a text moaning or, you know, having a bit of a gossip about somebody and then actually sending that to that person. You know, that time when the world stops, when you've realised what you've done, and then you have to think, how on earth am I going to get back from that one? And I'll leave you with this one. Again, I'm sure we've all done this. Accidentally liking an old Facebook post while stalking someone. Let's face it, we've all done this. I remember showing my mum something about an old friend, but I remember saying to her, be really, really careful. And she accidentally put a love heart on it. Again, mortified, absolutely mortified. But I'm sure there are more embarrassing moments there that you can think about. Oh my gosh. But those are just some of the classics that I've received from my friends this week. Coming up for you now, though, this is Daft Punk, One More Time, right here on Erewash Sound. One more.

0: 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Honestly, we would love to hear from you. You have got some great music on the way next from Michael Jackson and Genesis.
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55 minutes, 55 seconds there of Michael Jackson, Don't Stop Till You Get Enough. Right, coming up soon, after two, we've got the 2 at 2 on Arrow or Sound with Toby Frames of Tamworth Road in Long Eaton. See it, like it, frame it, but coming up now, this is Genesis.

the song that always makes me want to crave a massive stack of pancakes and maple syrup and butter. That is the Jonas Brothers here on Erewash Sound. Your news at 2 is coming up and taking us there. This is Miley, Midnight Sky, right here on Erewash Sound.

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4: In the Sky News Centre at 2, hotel and tourism firms are warning plans to give England's mayors the power to impose tourist taxes will be hugely damaging. The government's giving local leaders the power to charge a levy on overnight visitors. Some hospitality bosses are concerned it will hit British holidaymakers hard. Our deputy political editor Sam Coates thinks this could become a long-running row.
5: The hospitality industry, as we saw with pubs, have a pretty big megaphone and quite a lot of public sympathy. We haven't even got the legislation yet, so it is something that won't be decided until it's decided. So I think this is going to drag on, and I wonder whether or not they end up regressing it.
4: The aviation minister says lessons must be learned following Tuesday's air traffic control disruption, which saw thousands of flights delayed or cancelled. An independent review is being carried out while travellers are being told not to expect any compensation. Keir Mathers has told the Commons that the Civil Aviation Authority will do its job.
6: It's incredibly important that we take the time to figure out exactly what's happened, because ultimately this is about aviation safety. This is about making sure that the UK can retain its reputation for passengers getting to where they need to go whilst protecting their safety.
4: A man's been remanded in custody after appearing in court charged with assisting Russia's intelligence services. Joshua Camage, who's from Swindon, is accused of preparing to sabotage a drone factory in the town after receiving instructions from a Moscow-based group. There are questions over how a pledge by Donald Trump giving every American adult $5,000 would be funded. The president's promising the cash award if the Republicans win November's midterm elections. Scientists say global temperatures in August were 1.65 degrees above pre-industrial times. Last month was the world's joint hottest on record. And 27 years since the Gruffalo first graced our bookshelves, the latest instalment is out today. Gruffalo Granny is Julia Donaldson's third offering about the world-famous monster in the deep dark wood. That's the latest. I'm Tanya Snuggs.
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7: After a cloudy, chilly but dry night with some clear spells and light winds and a dry but mostly cloudy start, outbreaks of rain and strengthening winds rain heavy at times by evening. After an overnight low of 5 Celsius, a daytime high of 20 Celsius and the pollen will be low.
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8: Good afternoon. It's just after 2 on Thursday, the 10th of September. You're listening to Emma. I'm in for Val Isaacs today on Erewash Sound. You have got the fabulous 2 at 2 with Toby Frains coming up next. We've got music from the Beach Boys and No Mercy.
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Where Do You Go Indeed, that's No Mercy, and before that you heard the Beach Boys and Good Vibrations. The 2 at 2 on Erewash Sound with Toby Frames from Tamworth Road in Long Eaton. See it, like it, frame it. That'll be back at 2 o'clock tomorrow afternoon. Coming up now though is the latest from James Blunt. This is Taste Like Summer.

0: absolute classic. I absolutely love that one. Robert Palmer, Addicted to Love. Do you remember the video to that one? They had the women in the bright red lipstick and the beautiful black dresses, and they all had the guitars. Obviously, they weren't playing it. And he had Robert Palmer there with his suit on. Absolutely iconic video. And I'm going to say a very good afternoon to the team at Curves Gym for Women on Orsworth Road in Ilkeston. They're a member of the Erewash Sound 100 Club Business Directory, and you can get mentions for your business too by simply signing up over at erewashsound.com. 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This Thursday afternoon, I've got an absolute brilliant song from Lady Gaga, Born This Way, coming up soon.
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She was born that way. That's Lady Gaga playing for you here on Erewash Sound. Now, a date for your diary. The Canal View Care Home in Oswith Road in Ilkeston. They are playing host to a veteran-friendly summer fair. An open day this Sunday, the 13th of September, from 12 noon to 3pm. Now, the event, which will be opened by the Mayor of Erewash, Councillor Greg Maskelig, will be a celebration to honour our veterans and community. In attendance, there'll be representatives from the Royal Air Force Cadets, the Royal British Legion and the Women's Land Army. There'll also be some military vehicles and tanks on display, a British para reenactment, 1940s weapons and displays, Danny Jill performing as Buddy Holly, plus homemade food and stores. Now, staff at the care home, they are thrilled to announce that the confirmation has been received that there'll be a flyover from aircraft and crew from the Battle of Britain Memorial Flight, which are based at RAF Coningsby in Lincolnshire, between 12:15 and 1:45. That sounds fantastic. Entry is free and everybody is very welcome. And if you're going along, don't forget to tell them that Erewash Sound sent you. Right, I've got music from Cat's Eye. This is Animal playing for you right here on Erewash Sound.

Dan Hartman there, I Can Dream About You. I was trying to figure out where I've heard that song before, so I did a little bit of Google while that was on, and I realised it's from the film Mannequin. Do you remember that one from the 80s? It had Kim Cattrall, I think she was in it, as the mannequin that came to life. Oh, absolutely love that. I do love a 1980s rom-com film. Now then, another thing I was thinking about today is the weather. I am sure you are the same as me at the moment. I braved it, basically. I put all my summer clothes away. I put them all in a massive suitcase, popped them up in the loft, and now we're going through that weird weather, you know, the muggy, kind of close kind of weather, and I have no idea what to wear. Today, I've got like a long sleeve top on, I've got my jeans on, and I've actually wearing my boots, my suede boots, for the first time with a pair of socks. I don't think my feet have seen a pair of socks since about April. And it feels really weird because I feel too hot. Obviously, we've got aircon on in the studio. But are you the same? It's one of those times of the year you don't know what to wear. Coming into work today, I actually saw somebody wearing it was kind of like a bikini slash bra top. They were going, obviously they were near the swimming pool, so I thought, oh, you know, maybe they've kind of like got ready early. But then there was another lady walking past with a full on, you know, the big long length puffer jackets. And I thought, yes, it's not just me. I think everybody's struggling as to what to wear at the moment. Coming up now, though, this is Bob Marley and the Wailers. One love for you right here on Erewash Sound.

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0: 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I've got Gabrielle on the way for you next.
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0: Rise from Gabriel there, playing for you on Thursday afternoon daytime. You've got ABBA on the way with Super Trooper after Gordon's here with the latest Good Gig Guide.
1: This is Gordon Slaney, and here's this week's Good Gig Guide. 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It's £10 all in to take part. 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This Friday at 8 p.m, the Latch Lifter on South Street, Ilkeston, have in-house music. On Saturday from 9, it's Weird Fish, who are a rock covers band. And on Sunday at 5:30, it's Four Shades of Grey, a four-piece rocking rhythm and blues band. Tuesday night is the popular pie night, Wednesday night is the barbecue grill, and Friday and Saturday morning it's the Rise and Dine breakfast carvery from 9 till midday. 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The Boathouse at Charleroi Marina have cash bingo every Thursday. It's eyes down at 7:30. Friday night from 7:30, it's Gary Haynes, who plays country and rock and roll from the 60s, 70s and 80s. Saturday night from 8:30, it's the Jagged Rocks, bringing you sing-along rock and pop covers. Sunday, it's Ryan Smith, an acoustic guitar vocalist, from 5:30 p.m, bringing you all the hits from the 50s upwards. The White Lion at Sawley, Monday nights, is games night to include retro arcade games on the TV and big screen, and also tabletop games as well. Wednesday night, it's a big quiz night. Pop into this great pub in the heart of the village and say hello to Ali and his team and enjoy a drink in the bar or the spacious outdoor area. Keep an eye on their Facebook page, The White Lion at Sawley, for regular entertainment updates. On Saturday the 12th of September, 8 p.m, the Risley Park, Derby Road, Risley, invites you to experience the country's leading tribute to Oasis, Faker Maker, capturing the raw energy, swagger and the unmistakable sound of one of Britain's most iconic bands. Tickets are just £15 and are available from eventbrite.co.uk, and they are selling fast, so get yours quick. And on Saturday the 19th of September from 9 a.m, Risley Park presents their wedding fair, which is free admission. Meet their wedding coordinator, Joanne Lovett, who will be on hand throughout the event to discuss available dates, share inspiration and ideas, and show you around the stunning venue. They also have a function room, which is the perfect space for birthday conferences and celebrations of life. Friday night, the Spanish Bar in Ilkeston bring you the ultimate Simply Red tribute show from 8:30. 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Sunday afternoon, on the outdoor stage, Reggae Rock Soul plays you the very best reggae and soul, which begins at 4. Tuesday night, it's a quiz night from 8:30. 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

Super Trooper there from ABBA. They must be the only band cool enough in the world to actually have the lyrics. When I called you last night from Glasgow, I can't imagine another band managing to get those lyrics in. Taking us up to the news at three, though, I have got Prince, the most beautiful girl in the world. Love music, love Erewash.

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4: There are warnings that plans for a new tourist tax in England could be hugely damaging to the sector. Regional mayors are to be given the power to impose an uncapped levy on both domestic and foreign visitors under government plans. But Alan Simpson from UK Hospitality says it's an unfair burden on the industry.
5: In simple terms, it's the fact that hospitality businesses are already paying the most tax in the economy. The average hospitality business pays 75% of its profits in tax. The average bank pays 35% of their profits in tax. So it's a tax on a tax.
4: The boss of Ryanair is calling for the head of air traffic control operator NATS to be fired after thousands of planes were grounded. Martin Rolfs apologised for Tuesday's technical fault, which saw hundreds of thousands of passengers face cancellations and delays. A court heard a British man was preparing to sabotage drone factories in Wiltshire on behalf of Russia. Joshua Camage allegedly researched four sites near Swindon and carried out reconnaissance. Donald Trump's been accused of trying to buy the midterms after he promised to give every American adult $5,000 if the Republicans win both houses. It's unclear how the estimated $1.35 trillion pledge would be funded. Michael Yackey, former advisor to Nancy Pelosi, says it shows how the president's feeling.
6: Really emblematic of how worried and a little bit how desperate Donald Trump is about the midterm elections. One of the latest polls that just came out by The Economist showed that the Republicans were trailing the Democrats by 11 points, which is kind of in tsunami territory.
4: NHS prescriptions for drugs to treat ADHD are continuing to rise. New figures suggest there's been a 29% increase in the year to June compared to the same period a year ago. And Harry Styles has confirmed the extension of his Together Together tour. The singer's returning for three more nights at London's Wembley Stadium, plus dates in Dublin, Paris, Berlin and Madrid. That's the latest. I'm Tanya Snuggs.
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7: After a cloudy, chilly but dry night with some clear spells and light winds and a dry but mostly cloudy start, outbreaks of rain and strengthening winds rain heavy at times by evening. After an overnight low of 5 Celsius, a daytime high of 20 Celsius and the pollen will be low.
1: Daytime.
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8: Hi, welcome along to the last hour of Thursday's daytime. It's Emma with you in for Val Isaacs today. How are you getting on? I've got some great music in the next hour, and we're also going to be talking about Christmas. Yes, Christmas coming early. The signs are in the shops already, aren't they? We'll talk a little bit more about that later. Coming up, though, music-wise, I've got Whitney Houston on the way, but we're going to kick off this hour with Teddy Swims, Bad Dreams. Love music, love Erewash.
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Oh, there is nothing like a classic love song from Whitney there. Where Do Broken Hearts Go, playing for you here on Erewash Sound. Now, the Erewash Canal Association, the members of the association, they are looking for volunteers to assist with an autumn litter pick along the Erewash Canal on Friday the 11th and Saturday the 12th of September from 9:30 a.m. On Friday the 11th, you'll be working alongside crews from the association who will be aboard their working boat called Pentland between Langley Mill and Sandyacre. Then on Saturday the 12th, in the opposite direction, canoeists and paddleboarders are very welcome, as well as walkers and anyone else who can lend a hand to keep a cleaner, healthier canal and a brighter future. 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Now, you can find out all the details of how you can join in, or you can just turn up on the day over at erewashsound.com. And if you're taking part, please don't forget to tell them that Erewash Sound has sent you. Coming up now, though, this is Dusty Springfield. Love music, love Erewash.

0: Ryan Adams, Can't Stop This Thing. We started playing for you here on Thursday daytime. Now, in a bit, we're going to be chatting about Christmas coming early. You know the signs are there. Obviously, we've not even had Halloween yet, have we? But I've noticed this sneaking in, little bit of Christmas festive kind of things. And this, actually, I realised this yesterday when I nipped to the shop. I thought, I fancy a bit of chocolate. I'm meant to be on a health kick, but you know how you just crave a little bit of chocolate. I ended up buying some chocolate coins. I didn't think about it at the time. I just thought, oh, you know, I fancy some chocolate coins. And I suddenly thought, my gosh, it is literally, where are we now? The second week of September, and I'm buying chocolate coins. So we're going to be chatting in a bit about signs that are saying December is on its way when we've not even had Halloween or Bonfire Night. Stick with me this afternoon. I have got music from Anne-Marie on the way for you next.
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1: 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And I'm going to play that and say a very good afternoon to the team at Vetcare at Peace Crematorium. 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This is Ashford and Simpson, Solid, right here on Erewash Sound.

The latest there from Tom Grennan, Don't Break the Heart, playing for you here on Erewash Sound. Now, did you know that you can get the latest news and events from Erewash Borough Council straight to your inbox? 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

0: Rod Stewart, he's still going, isn't he? That's Maggie May playing for you here on Aerowash Sound. 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Stick with me this afternoon. I have got music on the way from Tracy Ullman.
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Tracy Ullman, they don't know on Erewash Sound, and they don't know, but we do know. We know that Christmas is coming early, and it is, it's arriving earlier and earlier each year, I think. I don't know about you. Some of the top signs that Christmas is well and truly on the way are things like supermarkets starting to sell mince pies in September. Yes, they do. But this also means that this presenter is going to start eating said mince pies from September. Somebody in your family will start to say, we need to start thinking about Christmas. Yes, you know who you are. Christmas adverts start mysteriously appearing. Yes, they do. And your inbox will get the first Christmas party email. My best friend actually texted me last night and said, we need to get a date in for our annual Christmas meal. I couldn't believe it. I haven't actually answered it yet. Sorry, Karen. Somebody has already booked their Christmas food delivery slot. Yes, they do actually have these slots this early for Christmas. Absolutely insane. Your local pub announces its Christmas menu. We have all seen those billboards going up outside. And this is the best. This is the best one. Mariah Carey will start thawing out. Bless her, she'll need about 3 months, won't she? Right, coming up now, this is the latest from Shakira and Burna Boy. This is Die Die.

Oh, those guitars. That's Oasis, Roll With It, here on Erewash Sound. Right, it's almost time for me to go. You've got Lee Everest. He's up from 4 o'clock with your Erewash Sound Drive. And I'll be back tomorrow morning in my usual slot, the happy half hour from 9:30. It's been fantastic to have your company. Val will be back soon and taking us up to the news at 4. This is the Bee Gees, staying live. Have a great Thursday and I'll catch you soon.

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5: Sky News Centre at 4. Some UK hospitality bosses have hit out at the Prime Minister's plans to give mayors in England the power to charge people a tourist tax. Industry leaders are concerned the move could lead to job losses. Tory leader Kemi Badenoch also doesn't think it's a good idea.
6: We are overtaxed, and right now we're not even getting the number of tourists that we used to get. They're going to so many other places. We need to create jobs and grow our economy. Business does that. Taxing does not create jobs, it reduces them.
5: That's the boss of Ryanair has been criticised for comments made about some other airlines.
7: They'll be overrun with the people abandoning Aer Lingus, Lufthansa, BA and others, desperate to get to Ryanair's low fares because they can't afford to fly with the high fare rapists around Europe. BA, Lufthansa and everybody's high fares, I'd happily offend them on a regular basis.
5: That's billionaire businessman Michael O'Leary, who made the remarks before the annual general meeting of the budget airline in Dublin this morning. Women's groups say his comments are completely inappropriate and trivialise sexual violence. A man and a woman have been arrested in London on suspicion of assisting Iran's Foreign Intelligence Service. They've been detained after properties were searched in the north of the city in June and yesterday. A former PE teacher has been found guilty of having sex with a 16-year-old pupil. A court heard Bronwyn James, who's 30, exploited her position at a school in Southampton and would slip vapes to the boy in his coursework. Volunteers and staff at the RNLI are being warned not to wear clothes with the charity's branding after some faced abuse from anti-migrant protesters. It follows recent demonstrations in Dover and Portsmouth. And the Spice Girls have announced the first ever complete collection of their singles to celebrate their upcoming 30th anniversary. The box set will include B-sides, previously unreleased recordings and brand new messages from each Spice Girl. That's the latest. I'm Tanya Snugs.
8: And for a wash out, I'm Ian Perry. A man has suffered serious injuries following a collision during a police pursuit. Officers had been pursuing a VW Golf that had failed to stop in Heena shortly before 12:15pm on the 8th of September. As the vehicle reached Hardy Barn towards Ilkeston, it collided with a VW T-Cross travelling in the opposite direction. The driver of the Golf was hospitalised, but those in the T-Cross did not suffer any serious injuries. A third vehicle was damaged by debris. Officers would like to speak to an elderly man walking his dog. He was almost hit by the Golf between Ilkeston Hospital and the Garden Centre. A mandatory referral has been made to the IOPC. The reform-led administration of Derbyshire County Council has accused the government of a U-turn after local government reorganisation plans were paused. Local authorities have been preparing for the introduction of two larger unitary councils between 2027 and 2028, but ministers have confirmed that Derby and Derbyshire are among 14 areas which are under review. Reform claims up to £66 million is set to be spent by eight district and borough councils and £81 million amid preparations including May 2027 elections during an anticipated transition period. In Erewash Sound Sport, Long Eaton United were in midweek football action in the Northern Premier League Midlands with an away trip to face Rugby Borough at Kelsby Lane on Wednesday night. After 22 minutes, the Blues conceded a penalty after Atwell was adjudged to have handled, but Lewis King saved the resulting spot kick. Having been denied, Tyrell Waite then scored for the hosts on 40. James Taylor hit the bar for the Blues on 48, but a second goal for Rugby on 68 ultimately sealed Long Eaton United's defeat. They host Basford at Grange Park on Saturday. There's more news online at erewashsound.com.
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8: After a cloudy and breezy night with easing and more isolated showers, sunny intervals and showers by morning, more settled by afternoon and with winds easing, feeling warm. After an overnight low of 13 Celsius, a daytime high of 21 Celsius and the pollen will be low.
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9: Thank you very much for afternoons and welcome along to your Thursday drive home here on Erewash Sound. It's Lee Everest here. Good afternoon to you. Nearly the end of the week and we're going to get you there with some great tunes tonight, including Tea Time Toe Tappers around 5:30. Pulp on the way. Shall we start though with Take That and Sweet Delight?
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Bit of Pulp, and also Take That to get us started with this afternoon. Good afternoon to you, and it's just after 4:10. Good afternoon as well to the team at Ilkeston's Creative Hive, holding events in Ilkeston and the surrounding area. They are a member of the Erebus Sound 100 Club Business Directory. 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

0: It's Patrick Swayze and Wendy Fraser. She's Like the Wind, and also Supertramp as well. Lee Everest here on your radio till 7 this evening on Drive. Love music, love Erewash. On the way next, then, a bit of Kylie and Shania Twain after our first look at those all-important roads.
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7: Ladywood Road in Kirkhallam, there's stationary traffic from Vine Farm close to Stanton Road. Rushy Lane in Sandiacre, it's slow moving from Derby Road to the M1 and A52 Island. A6002 eastbound, there's stationary traffic due to roadworks from Ilkeston Road to Bilborough Road. In Beeston, there's congestion from Villa Street to Woolerton Road. In Oakwood, there's stationary traffic from Ryegrass Road to Lime Lane. AB6010 northbound, there's congestion from A6096 to Baker Road. There's more travel news on our website at erewashsound.com.
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Shania Twain and also Kylie, two great women in pop. Lee Everest here with you. 4:30 on Thursday afternoon here on Erewash Sound. Love music, love Erewash now. If you've been listening to the show this week and last week, you heard me announce that it's coming to an end for me. I'm moving slots to the opposite end of the day, to very early morning here on Erewash Sound, which is really exciting indeed. But what's more exciting is we are starting and launching a brand new drive time show in a few weeks' time here on Erewash Sound. And we're looking for some help. I'm going to tell you all about it in a couple of songs' time. Stay tuned for that. And if you want to get involved in local radio, it's a great opportunity for you.

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6: A52 heading westbound. There are delays from the approach to Bramcote Island to Bardills Island. A610 eastbound. There's queuing traffic from Kimberley to Nuttall Island. Tamworth Road in Long Eaton, it's slow moving and carriageway reduced to one lane from Lower Brook Street to the Green. In Oakwood, there are delays from Ryegrass Road to Lime Lane. Rushy Lane in Sandiacre. There's congestion from Derby Road to the M1 and A52 Island. And in Sandiacre, there's stationary traffic from Longmoor Road to the M1 and A52 Island. There's more travel news on our website at errolwashsound.com.
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It's Ray on Erebos Sound. 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I can highly recommend getting involved with the station. It's a brilliant place to be, and we're just asking you for 3 hours a week. That's all.

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Sponsor us here on Drive on Erebus Sounds. Right, I mean business with this song. I really do mean business with this song. It's one of my absolute faves. Seen it perform live as well. Here comes Spandau Ballet and Charm Number One.

0: Sophie Ellis-Bextor on Erewash Sound, and also Spandau Ballet as well. Lee Everest here till 7 o'clock on Drive. Love music, love Erewash Thursday evening, and we're heading through the tunes. L1 done already. My God, it's gone so quick. Hope you're doing good this evening, and thanks for tuning in. Coming up to 5 o'clock, the latest news headlines next.
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5: Centre at 5. Holidaymakers in England face the prospect of a new tax on overnight stays as part of plans to give mayors greater economic power in their regions. Hotel and tourism firms warn the levy could be hugely damaging. Edinburgh introduced its own visitor tax in July. Stephen Montgomery from the Scottish Hospitality Group says it has had a knock-on effect.
6: Less money to spend on our local cafes and our local shops that we have in our small towns and villages across Scotland. And we've heard so many people who said, where they came, for example, for a Bon Jovi concert, which was here in Edinburgh, where the tourist tax actually put them off staying. They actually drove to Edinburgh instead of staying for the night.
5: Four people have been stabbed on Bromley High Street in southeast London. London's ambulance service says they've been taken to hospital after emergency services were called at 2 this afternoon. Police officers and soldiers have come together to pay their respects to PC Tom Clough, who was killed last month on the A66.
7: Lower!
5: The 38-year-old served in the British Army for 6 years before becoming a police officer. PC Clough was killed along with his colleague Matthew Blades and five other young men in the collision last month. A former PE teacher has been found guilty of having sex with a 16-year-old pupil. A court heard Bronwyn James, who's 30, exploited her position at a school in Southampton and would slip vapes to the boy in his coursework. Volunteers and staff at the RNLI are being warned not to wear clothes with the charity's branding after some faced abuse from anti-migrant protesters. It follows recent demonstrations in Dover and Portsmouth. And Harry Styles has confirmed the extension of his Together Together tour. The singer is returning for 3 more nights at London's Wembley Stadium, plus dates in Dublin, Paris, Berlin and Madrid. That's the latest. I'm Tanya Snuggs.
8: And we're at Washound, I'm Ian Perry. A man has suffered serious injuries following a collision during a police pursuit. Officers had been pursuing a VW Golf that had failed to stop in Hena shortly before 12:15pm on the 8th of September. As the vehicle reached Hardy Barn towards Ilkeston, it collided with a VW T-Cross travelling in the opposite direction. The driver of the Golf was hospitalised, but those in the T-Cross did not suffer any serious injuries. A third vehicle was damaged by debris. Officers would like to speak to an elderly man walking his dog. He was almost hit by the Golf between Ilkeston Hospital and the Garden Centre. A mandatory referral has been made to the IOPC. The reform-led administration of Derbyshire County Council has accused the government of a U-turn after local government reorganisation plans were paused. Local authorities have been preparing for the introduction of two larger unitary councils between 2027 and 2028, but ministers have confirmed that Derby and Derbyshire are among 14 areas which are under review. Reform claims up to £66 million is set to be spent by 8 district and borough councils and £81 million amid preparations including May 2027 elections during an anticipated transition period. In Erewashown Sport, Long Eaton United were in midweek football action in the Northern Premier League Midlands with an away trip to face Rugby Borough at Kelsby Lane on Wednesday night. After 22 minutes, the Blues conceded a penalty after Atwell was adjudged to have handled, but Lewis King saved the resulting spot kick. Having been denied, Tyrell Waite then scored for the hosts on 40. James Taylor hit the bar for the Blues on 48, but a second goal for Rugby on 68 ultimately sealed Long Eaton United's defeat. They host Basford at Grange Park on Saturday. There's more news online at erewashsound.com.
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8: After a cloudy and breezy night with easing and more isolated showers, sunny intervals and showers by morning, more settled by afternoon, and with winds easing, feeling warm. After an overnight low of 13 Celsius, a daytime high of 21 Celsius, and the pollen will be low.
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0: Coming up in this hour of the programme, then we got our Tea Time Toe Tappers for Thursday, penultimate edition of the week. Some details about the 100 Club Business Directory coming up as well. Music-wise, we're going to play David Bowie and Starman. And we're going to start this hour off with one of my favourites, the New Radicals.
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David Bowie and Starman playing here on Errol Sound. Love music, love Errol. And it's 13 after 5. Good evening to you. Hope you're doing good and you're enjoying the tunes this evening. Big shout out to Erica. She's written in to say, Lee, enjoying the tunes tonight. Just got off work on the way home and sounding good on the radio in the car. 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
7: A52 heading eastbound. There's queuing traffic from the M1 and A52 Island to Bardills Island. A610 heading eastbound. There's queuing traffic from Nuttall to Nuttall Island. Challons Way in Ilkeston. There's congestion from Aerowash Museum to Kedleston Drive. A6005 westbound. There's heavy traffic due to roadworks from Beeston Road to Queen's Road. Nottingham Road in Spondon. It's slow moving from Cambridge Street to Rains Way. And Waverley Street in Long Eaton. It's slow moving from the Green to Station Street. There's more travel news on our website at aerowashsound.com.
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0: 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On the latest episode, Sally talks to Errol Ross Show 100 Club members Damien and Helena about the locally We Do group. 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

0: Mars on Tea Time Toe Tappers, and they return tomorrow evening at 5:30 here on Erewash Sound Drive. 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Lee Everest with you at the controls till 7 o'clock this evening, taking you through your journey home. And on the way next, I've got a bit of Corner Shop brimful of Asher for you. The good gig guide on the way soon with Gordon Slaney as well. First of all, let's get the traffic.
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0: northbound, there's queuing traffic from Sandy Acre to Bardills Island. Tamworth Road in Long Eaton is congested and carriageway reduced to one lane from Long Eaton Fire Station to the Green. Chalons Way in Ilkeston, there's heavy traffic from Erewash Museum to Kedleston Drive. Rushy Lane in Sandy Acre. It's slow moving from Stanton Road to the M1 and A52 Island. And Bostock's Lane in Long Eaton. There's heavy traffic from Longmoor Road to the M1 and A52 Island. There's more travel news on our website at erewashsound.com.
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0: 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Quarter to six then, here's Gordon.
1: This is Gordon Slaney and here's this week's Good Gig Guide. The Great Northern, Derby Road, Langley Mill have their popular quiz night every Wednesday, which starts at 8:30. 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It's £10 all in to take part. 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This Friday at 8 p.m, the Latch Lifter on South Street, Ilkeston, have in-house music. On Saturday from 9, it's Weird Fish, who are a rock covers band, and on Sunday at 5:30, it's Four Shades of Grey, a four-piece rocking rhythm and blues band. Tuesday night is a popular pie night, Wednesday night is the barbecue grill, and Friday and Saturday morning, it's the Rise and Dine Breakfast Carvery from 9 till midday. 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The Boathouse at Charleroi Marina have cash bingo every Thursday. It's eyes down at 7:30. Friday night from 7:30, it's Gary Haynes, who plays country and rock and roll from the 60s, 70s and 80s. Saturday night from 8:30, it's the Jagged Rocks, bringing you sing-along rock and pop covers. Sunday, it's Ryan Smith, an acoustic guitar vocalist, from 5:30 p.m, bringing you all the hits from the 50s upwards. The White Lion at Sawley, Monday nights, is games night to include retro arcade games on the TV and big screen, and also tabletop games as well. Wednesday night, it's a big quiz night. Pop into this great pub in the heart of the village and say hello to Ali and his team and enjoy a drink in the bar or the spacious outdoor area. Keep an eye on their Facebook page, The White Lion at Sawley, for regular entertainment updates. On Saturday the 12th of September, 8 p.m, the Risley Park, Derby Road, Risley, invites you to experience the country's leading tribute to Oasis, Faker Maker, capturing the raw energy, swagger and the unmistakable sound of one of Britain's most iconic bands. 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And on Saturday the 19th of September from 9 a.m, Risley Park presents their wedding fair, which is free admission. Meet their wedding coordinator, Joanne Lovett, who will be on hand throughout the event to discuss available dates, share inspiration and ideas, and show you around the stunning venue. They also have a function room, which is the perfect space for birthday conferences and celebrations of life. 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Sunday afternoon on the outdoor stage, Reggae Rock Soul plays you the very best reggae and soul, which begins at 4. 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
5: In the Sky News Centre at 6, police officers and army veterans were among those paying their respects at the funeral of a former colleague killed in the line of duty last month. PC Tom Clough was one of two police officers who died in a crash on the A66. Five young men were also killed. The impact is still being felt across the community.
6: The way the crime happened, I think, has really shook the whole area, probably the whole country as well.
7: Obviously, this is local to us, but everybody in the country has felt this. He's just simple and plain respect, which I think is lacking in this day and age.
6: It's such a tragic way that he died, you know, and he was just doing his job.
5: Four men have been stabbed after a fight on Bromley High Street in southeast London. Seven men have been arrested. Tourism firms say plans to give England's mayors the power to impose tourist taxes could be hugely damaging. Local leaders will decide how to spend the revenue raised as part of the Prime Minister's wider devolution agenda. The Princess of Wales made a surprise visit to Liverpool earlier in support of her husband's new suicide prevention campaign. Prince William's joined forces with a host of sporting stars to launch an online toolkit aimed at players and fans. The RNLI has advised its staff to choose carefully when to wear their uniform. It's after protests in Portsmouth and Dover saw some volunteers receive abuse about rescuing people from small boats in the Channel. Our reporter Molly Malone says the lifeboat charity is concerned about safety.
8: What followed then was footage showing some of those, describing some of those volunteers as traitors and accusing them of treason. So we've now seen the charity sort of adapt their security measures, saying that they're going to be upping security at RNLI locations.
5: And England's cricketers have finished a rain-shortened day two of the third test, well on top against Pakistan. They lead the tourists by 268 runs at Edgbaston, who are on 52 for two in their second innings. That's the latest. I'm Tanya Snuds.
9: And for a washout, I'm Ian Perry. A man has suffered serious injuries following a collision during a police pursuit. Officers had been pursuing a VW Golf that had failed to stop in Heena shortly before 12:15 p.m. on the 8th of September. As the vehicle reached Hardy Barn towards Ilkeston, it collided with a VW T-Cross travelling in the opposite direction. The driver of the Golf was hospitalised, but those in the T-Cross did not suffer any serious injuries. A third vehicle was damaged by debris. Officers would like to speak to an elderly man walking his dog. He was almost hit by the Golf between Ilkeston Hospital and the Garden Centre. A mandatory referral has been made to the IOPC. The reform-led administration of Derbyshire County Council has accused the government of a U-turn after local government reorganisation plans were paused. Local authorities have been preparing for the introduction of two larger unitary councils between 2027 and 2028, but ministers have confirmed that Derby and Derbyshire are among 14 areas which are under review. Reform claims up to £66 million is set to be spent by eight district and borough councils and £81 million amid preparations including May 2027 elections during an anticipated transition period. In Erewash Town Sport, Long Eaton United were in midweek football action in the Northern Premier League Midlands with an away trip to face Rugby Borough at Kelsby Lane on Wednesday night. After 22 minutes, the Blues conceded a penalty after Atwell was adjudged to have handled, but Lewis King saved the resulting spot kick. Having been denied, Tyrell Waite then scored for the hosts on 40. James Taylor hit the bar for the Blues on 48, but a second goal for Rugby on 68 ultimately sealed Long Eaton United's defeat. They host Basford at Grange Park on Saturday. There's more news online at erewashsound.com.
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9: After a cloudy and breezy night with easing and more isolated showers, sunny intervals and showers by morning, more settled by afternoon, and with winds easing, feeling warm. After an overnight low of 13 Celsius, a daytime high of 21 Celsius, and the pollen will be low.
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10: Good evening to you, just after six on your way home for Thursday. Lee Everest here with you at the controls. Good evening, welcome along if you just joined. 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Shall we get this hour going with the Beach Boys and also Delamitri on the way?
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Delamitri and Roll to Me on Erebos Sound Drive. Love music, love Erebos. So I was reading some news stories yesterday about some stuff. And that's right, press the right button there. But wrong sound effect, I don't know. Anyway, I was reading some news stories yesterday, and apparently children embarrass their parents over embarrassing things 578 times during their school years. 578 times on average you get embarrassed by your children. So if you've embarrassed mum and dad tonight, then you are to say sorry very apologetically and make them a nice cup of tea or some dinner, please, because not very nice, is it, embarrassing your parents? I was totally guilty of it. I did it all the time.

0: Modern Romance and also Pixie Lott on the Drive Time Show here on Errol Sound. And it's Lee Everest here. 6:15. Traffic and Travel on the way next. And then Maxine Nightingale right back from where we started from to play. And also Savage Garden too.
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7: A610 eastbound, there's queuing traffic from the Kimberley Slip Road to Nuttall Island. Tamworth Road in Leicestershire, there are delays due to roadworks from Aldi Distribution Centre to Netherfield Lane. Station Road in Ilkeston, there's stationary traffic from Station Road to Kedleston Drive. A6005 southbound, there's congestion due to roadworks from Beeston Road to Queen's Road. And in Sandyacre, there's queuing traffic from the M1 and A52 Island to Longmoor Road. There's more travel news on our website at errolsound.com.
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Savage Garden, Truly Madly Deeply, and also Maxine Nightingale, right back to where we started from. One of my favourite 60s songs. I love the drop to it as well. It's got a brilliant drop in the middle of it, isn't it? That song, really, really good. Good afternoon to the team at John and Levi Allen Plumbing and Heating on Jervis Court in Ilkeston. They're a member of the Aerobossale 100 Club Business Directory. 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

Lighthouse Family and also the script here at Erewash Sound. Love music, love Erewash. Coming up then, details about the Locally We Do group. Now, the Locally We Do group are a local based group that organise various events and things around the borough, and they are looking for some new staff. They need some more help. So if you're interested in getting involved with them, I'm going to give you some details in a few moments' time about some current vacancies they've got for you to apply for.

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A52 heading westbound, there's queuing traffic due to roadworks from Clifton Boulevard to Woodside Road. A610 heading eastbound, there's queuing traffic from M1 Junction 26 to Nuttall Island. And Tamworth Road in Leicestershire, there's stationary traffic due to roadworks from Aldi Distribution Centre to Netherfield Lane. There's more travel news on our website at erewashsound.com.

Elton John and Crocodile Rock on the way at 7 o'clock. Ian Perry with the Gems, the great Erewash music show, showcasing local artists and talent on Erewash Sound. And if you're interested in sharing your music and your work with Ian on the Gems show, Ian will tell you after 7 how you can get in touch with him.

Harry Styles, American Girls, and also Diana King as well. Aerobos Sound Drive with Orange Box Self-Storage, offering secure, flexible, affordable personal business storage and workspace across the borough in Ilkeston, Long Eaton, Derby and Beeston. Sponsor of us here on Drive on Aerobos Sound, which is going to get a new presenter in a few weeks' time. Very exciting times around here, and I'm moving to early mornings. They're looking for some help as well. Keep an eye out for that on the website and on air as well. The new drivers into looking for producers.

0: Shawn Mendes and also Brothers Johnson as well with Stomp to finish us off for Thursday's drive home here on Erebos Sound. Thanks very much for your company this evening. It's been great as always. On the way next is Ian Perry with the Great Erebos Music Show, showcasing local artists and talent in the Late Show from 9 o'clock. And I return tomorrow afternoon at 4 to get you home for the weekend. I'll see you then.
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3: From the Sky News Centre at 7, all 10 of Labour's metro mayors have committed to capping any tourist tax imposed in their regions at 5%. The two reform mayors have indicated they won't introduce the levy, as some hotel and tourism firms in England warn it could be hugely damaging. Local Government Secretary Angela Rayner insists it will help businesses and local economies.
4: The Prime Minister's talked about areas feeling left behind and decline. This is opportunities for those areas to celebrate the tourism that comes to their areas, but then redirect that into their local area, into the infrastructure there, so that it really benefits local people.
3: Police officers and army veterans have paid their respects at the funeral of PC Tom Clough, who was killed in a head-on crash with a car being driven the wrong way down the A66 near Middlesbrough. PC Matthew Blades also died, along with five young men. Four men have been stabbed on Bromley High Street in southeast London. Seven others have been arrested. A former PE teacher has been convicted of having sexual relationships with three of her students at a school in Southampton. Bronwyn James, who's 30, has been found guilty of abusing two girls aged 13 and 14 and a 16-year-old boy. The RNLI has advised its staff to choose carefully when to wear their uniform. It's after protests in Portsmouth and Dover saw some volunteers receive abuse about rescuing people from small boats in the Channel. And 27 years since the Gruffalo first graced our bookshelves, the latest instalment is out today. Seven-year-old Sophia's been reading from the Gruffalo Granny.
5: Will she be just like me and you? Not exactly, the Gruffalo said. Her fur is grey and her prickles are red. She's very bright, she can read and write, and she has an enormous appetite.
3: The first book sold over 18 million copies worldwide. That's the latest. I'm Tanya Snuggs.
6: And from Erewash Sound, I'm Ian Perry. A man has suffered serious injuries following a collision during a police pursuit. Officers had been pursuing a VW Golf that had failed to stop in Heaner shortly before 12:15pm on the 8th of September. As the vehicle reached Hardy Barn towards Ilkeston, it collided with a VW T-Cross travelling in the opposite direction. The driver of the Golf was hospitalised, but those in the T-Cross did not suffer any serious injuries. A third vehicle was damaged by debris. Officers would like to speak to an elderly man walking his dog. He was almost hit by the Golf between Ilkeston Hospital and the Garden Centre. A mandatory referral has been made to the IOPC. The reform-led administration of Derbyshire County Council has accused the government of a U-turn after local government reorganisation plans were paused. Local authorities have been preparing for the introduction of two larger unitary councils between 2027 and 2028, but ministers have confirmed that Derby and Derbyshire are among 14 areas which are under review. Reform claims up to £66 million is set to be spent by eight district and borough councils and £81 million amid preparations including May 2027 elections during an anticipated transition period. In Erewash Sound Sport, Long Eaton United were in midweek football action in the Northern Premier League Midlands with an away trip to face Rugby Borough at Kelsby Lane on Wednesday night. After 22 minutes, the Blues conceded a penalty after Atwell was adjudged to have handled, but Lewis King saved the resulting spot kick. Having been denied, Tyrell Waite then scored for the hosts on 40. James Taylor hit the bar for the Blues on 48, but a second goal for Rugby on 68 ultimately sealed Long Eaton United's defeat. They host Basford at Grange Park on Saturday. There's more news online at erewashsound.com.
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6: After a cloudy and breezy night with easing and more isolated showers, sunny intervals and showers by morning, more settled by afternoon, and with winds easing, feeling warm. After an overnight low of 13 Celsius, a daytime high of 21 Celsius, and the pollen will be low.
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6: Every Thursday night, nothing but music from artists from in and around the Erewash area. This is the Great Erewash Music Show, underway tonight with the appropriately named Junction 25. A long track from them, should have known from the start.

Thanks to Rebecca, who was in touch on the show last week, saying they very much enjoyed listening and hearing some of the archive material from the band Junction 25. There's one that's also from the archives. They're in the studio at the moment with some new material coming very soon. Looking forward to hearing that, and looking forward to hearing from Rebecca in the Gems inbox, of which you could be getting into as well over the next week or so. Details on the way. Junction 25, and Should Have Known from the Start. Every Thursday night, it's the Great Era Wash Music Show. We do this every Thursday between 7 and 9. It's our weekly showcase of artists and budding musicians from in and around the Era Wash area. Fundamentally, if you can lay it down into an MP3 or a WAV or send it us on compact disc, we could be featuring you as soon as next week. Another very busy inbox for various reasons. We'll give you some spotlights that are brand new this week, including from a band called Alchemy, not new to Gems, but they have some new material. We've got as many as 6 tracks to feature over the coming weeks. We'll feature a couple this particular week. Also have some spotlights from next week. And one of those comes next from Steve Haywood from Chesterfield. After this, a track from April of last year called A Step Outside Your Comfort Zone. It came from a songwriting challenge during lockdown. And given this as a subject, here is Julie's words of encouragement to anyone who doubts that they can fulfill their dreams. It's taken from their 2024 album, 3,000 Stars. This is Folk on Gems. This is Steve and Julie Weekly.

Recent song submitted to Gems from Chesterfield's Steve Hayward. It's called These Years. Folk before that, Steve and Julie Wiggly. It's called Step Outside Your Comfort Zone. Error Washdown on a Thursday night. Hello, this is Ian Perry. Thanks for having us on today. Thanks again to Rebecca getting in touch last week on the show to say they loved listening to the show last week and playing some music from Junction 25, which started the show this week. Should have known from the start, in case you missed that. You can check out the listings on our recently played section on the website errorwashdown.com, on our app, which is free to download. And if you have one of those smart speakers with a screen on it, just ask your smart speaker to play Error Washdown on TuneIn, and the playlist will scroll through as it's coming through, just in case something grabs your attention like this. An exciting up-and-coming indie rock band located in Derby and Sheffield. Five members, brothers Peter and Phil Lamb, Ollie Roddenby, Tom Gilmore and Brad Annetts. Alchemy formed in the summer of 2023, releasing their debut single Blessings on New Year's Day. We featured that on Gems previously. The track has since been played on radio shows around the region and numerous local radio shows such as here, as I mentioned, and also in Chesterfield, Spire Radio as well. Since then, they have released a variety of new singles, including Chains. Alchemy pride themselves in being a band with a diverse sound, meaning each track keeps the listeners engaged and wanting more. They continue to develop and focus their sound, both in the studio and live, and they're looking forward to more gigs this year and in the future to come, with their own merchandise and a growing fan base, making waves in the local music scene and beyond. So you can go and see for yourself. Head to the website for more information. Have a look for Alchemy. This is appropriately linked to Sheffield. This is the first track we're playing over the next couple of weeks. This is called Steel City.

She. Callum Burrows from Bramkits, a.k.a. St. Raymond's, a cover of the Jam Clat track English Rose. Prior to that, brand new, a spotlight for tonight from Alchemy, another track from them in the next hour of Gems, and more from the six they've sent through to us today in the next couple of weeks. Now, this is always very poignant to play on Aerowash Sounds. This is a track which was reworked by a band called the Amber Band, and they got in touch with us after the sad passing of a man who made this show what it is. It started for half an hour on the internet. I had the pleasure of introducing the show when we broadcast on the internet only between 2007 and 2010. Our long since but very missed member Steve Rawling, sadly taken away from us in his prime, really. He was the man that was going out to local gigs, connecting with local bands, giving them the fullest support, bringing their audio back, playing it on the radio, and expanding the playlist that we have now. Without him, the show would quite simply not be what it has turned out to be. And in turn, I suppose, the artists that he's been featuring may not have been as prominent as they perhaps now are. And Kevin Quinlan wrote to us and said he was the first DJ to play songs by us, the Amber Band. We'll always be grateful to him. We absolutely loved him and his show. He gave local singers and bands a wonderful opportunity to be heard on the radio. And we always think of him as filling the gap that the pirate radio stations used to fill for bands that you'd not hear on commercial stations. His show was so important because he played a variety of music by local talent, which he selected himself.

0: Kevin Quinlan finishing off his message when we reported the sad death of Steve Rawlings more years ago than we care to remember, to be fair. He said it was good that Era Washdown was continuing gems in his memory, and it's always been my pleasure to absolutely do that since his passing and continually in his memory. The Amber Bands and Steve Rawlings tribute, Rebel DJs. We're off to Nottingham next on Gems, Victoria Hoffman and also Long Eaton's Dave Berridge to play.
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Dave Perridge runs his own local media business in Long Eaton. He is also a bit of a musician in his spare time, likes a bit of 80s stuff as well. Dave Perridge and The Game on the Great Era Wash Music Show. There's a track from July 2025 prior to that. Singer-songwriter from Nottingham, originally from Nigeria, raised in Greece, crafting a musical creations for the past 6 years. Songwriting described as wonderfully eclectic, spanning a variety of genres with a particular focus on dance pop, indie pop and pop rock. Her music has gained widespread recognition, several tracks featured on local and regional radio, and when she's not immersed in writing or performing, she enjoys watching films, dancing, teaching and even dabbling in witch hunting. Find her on Spotify and SoundCloud. Recent track from her from last summer, actually. Summer 2025. I know, time flies. Victoria Hoffman and Hush, and we continue on the Great Era Wash Music Show with this from Mark Reeves. Mark with a C. This is called Shadows.

As a long Etonian, has enjoyed a top 40 chart track a few years ago. In fact, it's more than that. As I say, time flies when you're having fun. Indiana and a track called Heart on Fire. Her real name is Lauren Henson, as I mentioned, from Long Eaton. Mark Rees with a C before that. A track called Shadows. Here, the former Spotlight now on the show. From Blue Syrup, doubling down on what feels right for their music this year with their second single, bringing 2000s rock into 2026, honing in on their sound through this alt-rock track, bringing a grittier grunge atmosphere, feeling powerful to perform, honest and emotive to sing and connect with, sharing a vulnerability in the sense of feeling lost in life and trying to find yourself, but struggling when feeling derealized amongst the rest of society. This is a former Spotlight from Blue Syrup. This is called Real.

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Tell us as much as you can in the email about who you are, where you are, who's part of the journey, inspirations, biogs, downloads, anything else is great. Keep going with it. We don't mind. More is great for us. Alternatively, pop a CD in the post and send that to Erawash Sound Gems. The Media Centre, 37 Vernon Street, Cotmany, Ilkeston, DE78PD. And we could be featuring you as a spotlight next week between 7 and 9 on the Great Erawash Music Show. Here's a man who was discovered singing whilst he was working as a plumber. And the rest, as they say, is history. Kev Crane to the news.

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5: In the Sky News Centre at 8, all 10 of Labour's metro mayors have committed to capping any tourist tax imposed in their regions at 5%. Some hospitality businesses have described the plans as a kick in the teeth. The move to allow England's mayors to set the levy has been proposed following similar schemes in Scotland and Wales. These people in Matlock Bath in Derbyshire, which is dependent on tourism, have mixed views.
6: It'll stop people from coming out, won't it? The cost of living's dear enough. Fuel, food, everything.
7: I wouldn't go on the principle of, again, you're being taxed on something what you shouldn't be taxed on.
8: You do it when you go abroad, so you may as well do it when you're at home because it's actually going towards...
7: local town.
8: Yeah, local town.
5: A police officer killed on duty in a crash on Teesside last month has been described as funny, loyal, brave and kind at his funeral. Army veteran Tom Clough's coffin was draped in the Union flag and was flanked by soldiers in ceremonial dress. Four men have been stabbed on Bromley High Street in southeast London. Seven men arrested remain in custody. RNLI volunteers and staff have been warned not to wear their uniforms at certain times because of the abuse they're facing from anti-migrant demonstrators. The lifeboat charity has issued the advice after it was targeted during protests in Dover and Portsmouth. Vicky Slade is the Liberal Democrat MP for Mid Dorset and North Poole. She says some of the behaviour has been shameful.
9: These are the heroes that go out night and day, whatever the weather, and the staff that support them as well. You know, people who I know very well have been told, don't come to work, take your stickers out of your cars. People have had their car tyres slashed. I mean, this is beyond belief.
5: And Manchester United are making their return to the Champions League after almost 3 years out of Europe's top club competition. They're just getting underway against Azerbaijani title holders Sabah at Old Trafford in their opening league phase game. That's the latest. I'm Tanya Snuggs.
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3: Didn't get a chance to say before we went into the news, Kev Crane then discovered singing whilst working as a plumber. He's from Long Eaton. And someone said to him, you ought to record some music, and he did. And there was even talk about making a film about his life. We really ought to try and catch it with Kev Crane and see what he's up to. The singing plumber, you don't have to live like this. Getting us into the news, getting us out of the news, is Matt Darren now.
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Gatewood magazine described Rachel Croft as an emotive and uncompromising alternative artist at the top of her game, with a vocal range flowing effortlessly from fierce power to deadly soft. She's from Nottingham. You can find her on the socials, and the video for that track, Pacify Me, features the stark contrast of wine throwing and piano climbing on YouTube. Check it out. It's Pacify Me from Rachel Croft. Matt Darren before that, getting this hour of gems underway, an indie folk singer-songwriter from Nottingham and Sheffield. That was his debut single from March 2024. You can find him on SoundCloud at Matt Darren Music and at mattdarrenmusic.com. He believes this indie folk vibe could resonate well with you, the Erewash Sound audience. So say all of us. It's called I've Loved You a Long Time. Here now is a band that met at Trent College in Long Eaton during 2012. It's Andrew Harrison, it's Charlie Howarth, it's Chris Bailey and Casper Sandstrom on drums and percussion, bass guitar and backing vocals, rhythm guitar and lead vocals, and lead guitar and backing vocals, respectively. Facebook.com, Field Studies Band, if it's still a thing. They've been with us for a while, but I haven't heard from them for a very long time. Nevertheless, the Long Eaton Relevant Field Studies. This is Money of America, Erewash Sound Gems. Good evening.

It's Field Studies on the Great Erewash Music Show. Love music, love Erewash. This is Erewash Sound with our weekly showcase of music from artists from in and around the Erewash area. Somehow relevant to the news at the moment. Money of America and Field Studies. Gordon will be along with another run of the Good Gig Guide in just a few moments. Here's a new single from Nottinghamshire pop rock band Little Trees, who make energetic, heartfelt pop rock rooted in their own experiences. As a band, they represent neurodivergent and disabled communities, and that lived experience is an important part of both their music. One of the band members, Marshall, has been in touch with us, Marshall Fairbrother, himself a blind musician and engineer. He's been blind since birth. Being a Nottinghamshire band, he says, getting the record heard locally across Nottinghamshire and Derbyshire is particularly important too, as he said recently, so Gems seem like a natural home to send it. Absolutely. This track available across most major streaming services. The track and recording created without the use of generative AI, they say. Well done, that. 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Marshall Fairbrother, Andy Dawson, Ricky Van Kroonenberg, Shamara Hyman and Oliver Prattley. This is new from them for Gems, Little Trees. This is Stronger.

0: This is Gordon Slaney, and here's this week's Good Gig Guide. The Great Northern, Derby Road, Langley Mill, have their popular quiz night every Wednesday, which starts at 8:30. It's £1 per player for entry, and it's also Sticky 13s and Open the Box. 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It's £10 all in to take part. 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This Friday at 8 p.m, the Latch Lifter on South Street, Ilkeston, have in-house music. On Saturday from 9, it's Weird Fish, who are a rock covers band, and on Sunday at 5:30, it's Four Shades of Grey, a four-piece rocking rhythm and blues band. Tuesday night, it's a popular pie night. 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And Friday and Saturday morning, it's the Rise and Dine Breakfast Carvery from 9 till midday. 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The Boathouse at Charleroi Marina have cash bingo every Thursday. It starts down at 7:30. Friday night from 7:30 is Gary Haynes, who plays country and rock and roll from the 60s, 70s and 80s. Saturday night from 8:30, it's the Jagged Rocks, bringing you sing-along rock and pop covers. Sunday, it's Ryan Smith, an acoustic guitar vocalist from 5:30 p.m, bringing you all the hits from the 50s upwards. The White Lion at Sawley, Monday nights, is games night to include retro arcade games on the TV and big screen, and also tabletop games as well. Wednesday night, it's a big quiz night. Pop into this great pub in the heart of the village and say hello to Ali and his team and enjoy a drink in the bar or the spacious outdoor area. Keep an eye on their Facebook page, The White Lion at Sawley, for regular entertainment updates. On Saturday the 12th of September, 8 p.m, the Risley Park, Derby Road, Risley, invites you to experience the country's leading tribute to Oasis, Faker Maker, capturing the raw energy, swagger and the unmistakable sound of one of Britain's most iconic bands. 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And on Saturday the 19th of September from 9 a.m, Risley Park presents their wedding fair, which is free admission. Meet their wedding coordinator, Joanne Lovett, who will be on hand throughout the event to discuss available dates, share inspiration and ideas, and show you around the stunning venue. They also have a function room, which is the perfect space for birthday, conferences and celebrations of life. 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Sunday afternoon, on the outdoor stage, Reggae Rock Soul plays you the very best reggae and soul, which begins at 4. Tuesday night, it's a quiz night from 8:30. 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
3: 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It's your weekly review.
4: Huh? We'll see about that. Is it Paella? Yeah. ¿Estás listo? Hi! Say pronto! Han! One.

0: 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I say we.
1: It's a spotlight we've been featuring on the show for a couple of weeks now, from an independent Latin rap artist from Derbyshire, as an accomplished actress, international producer and mental health advocate, Sophie Cole has just made a powerful transition into the music world with that debut single. It's called Anxiety Boot, came out on the 4th of September, an anthem born from a personal journey navigating anxiety. There is a music video featuring TV personalities from the Traitors TV show, Top Boy Netflix, Bake Off, Gogglebox, all of which volunteered to support the song. How very good of them. That's excellent. No royalties involved. Jolly good. That's brilliant. Sophie Cole and Anxiety Boom on the Great Era Wash Music Show. Here's a track that comes from Long Eaton's Romy, who met the artist she's performing this track with, Ewan Craft, at an open mic night when they were both 14 years old. She says, "When I wrote this song, I thought it would sound cool as a duet, so I reached out to Ewan to see if he'd be up for recording it as a duet, and he was. Not only that, it became more of a collaboration as Ewan came up with some more lyrics and the song evolved into what it is now. We recorded it at Rat Cat Studios in San Diego with Nat Webb on our acoustic guitars. So we've done our GCSEs. Well, we had as this came out in 2025 and have started at Confetti's on the same course. So we've had a couple of chances to busk our song in Nottingham and make some visuals, which has been really fun," they said back in 2025. "We also played our song live at the Blue Note for the first time as we were both on the bill. So decided to give it a go." From Romy and Ewan Craft, this is called This Love.

0: Long Eaton's Romy with Ewan Craft, track called This Love. Haven't heard from Romy for a while. Her mum was in touch with us quite a lot back in the day, sending new material to us. But she's obviously spreading her wings and probably doing very well for herself, from busking to performing at gigs. Romy and Ewan Craft and This Love. Just gone 8:30, Thursday night, the Great Erewash Music Show. On the way, I'll give you full details of how you could be on the show next week with your band, your group, or as a solo artist, or just a budding musician at home that's creating something acoustic, some electronica, something like that. You could be on air as soon as next week. Full details on the way after Ilkeston's Twin Heads playing next.
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must say, only date models on the Great Erewash Music Show, a Nottingham-based indie rock band with a very melodic track called Hide It All. Another track from our artist that's got in touch with not one, not two, three, four or five, but six brand new tracks this afternoon, late this afternoon as well. Brilliant to have that communication via email today from Alchemy. We'll play another track from them. After this, from a band who are prancy, dancy, jangly indie pop, the buoyant sound of the Aztecs has captivated local scenes around Ashbourne since the band's inception in 2012. The single goes back to 2017, the summer of that year. Facebook.com/AztecsOfficial. This is Aztecs. This is Talk, Erewash Sound Gems.

More to come from Alchemy in the coming weeks. Six tracks hit our inbox tonight or this afternoon, so we'll feature them all in the coming weeks. Alchemy, priding themselves in being a band with a diverse sound, each track keeping the listener engaged, wanting more, with an emphatic live sound they played at local venues such as the Blue Note, the Victoria Inn and the Hairy Dog in Derby. Venues such as Corporation, Sydney and Matilda and the Washington in Sheffield. They've also branched out to Birmingham, Manchester, Nottingham and London, quickly attracting a fan base, bringing along lively crowds who've constantly praised the band for their chemistry and tightness on stage. Check the website out, Alchemy and Being With You. More from them in future weeks on the way to 9 o'clock. Let's see what we can squeeze in. Here's a young rock band from Long Eaton now, creating a unique fusion of indie rock and traditional rock and roll, drawing from the creative influences of the 60s. Here's a track from their Sugar EP, facebook.com/theharmonicsuk. This is The Harmonics. This is in 1993.

Love music, love Erawash sound on a Thursday night with the Harmonics and in 1993. And from Long Eaton we go to an Ilkeston four-piece rock and roll band who write, produce and record their own style of original indie blues and rock. It's Lee Herod on drums, Frank Levers on rhythm guitar and lead vocals, Dave Anderson on lead guitar and Eli Cowan on bass and backing vocals. You'll find them on the socials, specifically facebook.com/TheVeraLees. The Great Erawash Music Show, every Thursday night between 7 and 9. This is called Miracle Man.

That's the very least from Ilkeston and a track called Miracle Man, penultimate lease tonight. Thank you for your company. JC after the news at 9 o'clock tonight with a late night wind down preceded by The Late Show. Here's a brand new single that impacts in Radioland in early October. We've had an exclusive since the Nashville Knights hit for six festival at West Hallam White Rose Cricket Club at the end of May. If you were there for that gig, it was a fantastic night. This is the brand new single from Derby Country Music Band, Route 65. It's called Life's Too Short. Thanks for your company. Night, night. There's an

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5: In the Sky News Centre at 9, England's 10 Labour mayors have promised to cap local tourist taxes at 5% of the price of the hotel when the measures are brought in. Some hospitality groups say the plans could lead to job losses and more expensive family holidays. Mayor of South Yorkshire, Oliver Coppard, thinks it's the right move for his area.
6: The principle of an overnight visitor levy, that visitors to places like South Yorkshire would make a small contribution to the public services, the public realm that they enjoy whilst they're with us. It's a system that is in place in any number of other major European and American cities. I can't see why it wouldn't work here as well.
5: Reform UK says its two mayors won't be bringing in the extra levy. A mother's been charged with the murder of her 17-month-old daughter in Dudley 3 years ago. The child's grandmother's also accused of allowing her death and child cruelty. Police officers and army veterans have paid their respects at the funeral of PC Tom Clough. He was one of two officers killed in a head-on crash on the A66 last month, in which five young men also died. Seven men have been arrested after four men were stabbed in Bromley in southeast London this afternoon. One is in a critical condition after a serious fight broke out in a fast food chain. The RNLI is reviewing its security procedures after volunteers were targeted during anti-migrant protests in Dover and Portsmouth. The lifeboat charity is urging members to consider not to wear branded uniforms in some circumstances. Lib Dem MP Max Wilkinson says the protesters are attacking the wrong people.
7: The RNLI volunteers, they don't set government policy. They're people who go out and they save lives every day in a really selfless way. And what needs to happen now is to take the oxygen out of the debate and for us to start respecting the RNLI and the work that they do.
5: And Manchester United are enjoying their return to the Champions League so far. They're 3-0 up against Azerbaijani title holders Sabah, heading into the second half of their opening game at Old Trafford. That's the latest. I'm Tanya Stubbs.
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8: 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My thanks to Ian Perry. This is JC. It is Erewash Sound Late Show until 11. And then the late night wind down from 11 till 1.
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this week for me has absolutely flown by. I don't know if it has for you. My name is JC, Small Faces and Ichiku Park and Queen and David Bowie Under Pressure started you off. It is Thursday night into Friday morning. My name is JC. You've got The Late Show on Urawa Sound from 11 tonight. Some chilled out tunes with The Late Night Wind Down. So either way, I'm with you until the early hours of Friday morning. Trip back to the 90s now from the Lighthouse family. I've got Lifted for you. Urawa Sound, good evening.

0: Hello to Lucy, who is celebrating her 60th birthday this weekend. Thank you for getting in touch. Whatever you're up to, enjoy it. I think it's a trip with the family for a couple of days away. With a nice log cabin, which feels like it can kick in. But I don't know what the weather is going to be like this weekend. Hopefully, Lucy, to be 30 in and around Derbyshire or wherever you're going. It's not meant to be too bad, but you never know. That log fire might make a small appearance. Whatever you're doing this weekend or right now, thank you for making it Urawa Sound. It's Thursday into Friday. Late Show has just played Neo and Miss Independent with Tia Sophia's and the Drifters on the way next.
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Tia Sophia's 80s Memory, 1982, with Mad World on Ottawa Sound. 2003, it was Christmas number one when Michael Andrews and Gary Jules got a hold of it. And I think it was one of the first songs to knock off the constant X Factor pop idol kind of number ones we've had for years before that. If you love music, you will love Ottawa Sound, and this will be The Drifters. Yeah.

Luther Vandross and Stop to Love. Before it, A Memory, the year 1976. You're More Than a Number in My Little Red Book from the Drifters. If you love soul, if you love disco, every single Saturday on Urawa Sound as part of your weekend schedule, you get Kev and Deb with the Soul and Disco Show between 7 and 9, playing tunes a little bit like that from the Drifters. Right, Robbie Williams now. Take your mind back to that video with him on a horse in a denim jacket in black and white. Feel.

0: and Kiss Me, Eddie Cochran coming up in a bit as well. 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I am absolute gospel to that, because it's happened to me. I give you full details on that all before 10. 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

early summer of 1999 for Sixpence, None the Richer, and Kiss Me has just played on Urawa Sound. My name is JC, and if you want to be a Drive Time producer here at Urawa Sound, we're looking for 5 volunteers to join the team as a show producer on our new Drive Time show later this year. 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Right, we continue. This is Come On Everybody. Well, come on.

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5: From the Sky News Centre at 10. 10 of England's mayors have promised to cap the so-called tourist tax at 5% when the measures are brought in. The group of Labour regional leaders say they've listened to hospitality groups who are concerned the extra levy will lead to a decline in business. Reform UK says it won't introduce it, but Liverpool's mayor Steve Rotherham thinks it's a no-brainer.
6: For us, we would probably be able to raise about £18-20 million a year, which is a brand new funding stream for us. And we can do all sorts of wonderful things to improve the visitor economy and to attract even more people into our city region.
5: A mother's been charged with the murder of her toddler in Dudley 3 years ago. Faiza Hassan is also accused of 8 counts of wounding with intent and cruelty to another child. 4 men have been stabbed on Bromley High Street in southeast London. 7 others have been arrested. Police officers and army veterans have paid their respects at the funeral of a former colleague who was killed in a head-on car crash on the A66 near Middlesbrough. PC Tom Clough was killed alongside PC Matthew Blades. 5 young men in another vehicle also died. The impact is still being felt across the community.
7: The way the crime happened, I think, has really shook the whole area, probably the whole country as well.
8: Obviously, this is local to us, but everybody in the country has felt this. He's just simple and plain respect, which I think is lacking in this day and age.
7: It's such a tragic way that he died, you know, and he was just doing his job.
5: A former PE teacher has been found guilty of having sex with a 16-year-old pupil. Bronwyn James, who's 30, also previously admitted to charges in relation to sexual activity with 2 schoolgirls. And Manchester United have returned to the Champions League with a 4-0 win against Sabah. They eased a victory over the Azerbaijani title holders in their first game back in Europe's top club competition in almost 3 years. That's the latest. I'm Tanya Snuggs.
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9: 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Peaches and Herb and Shaky Groove Thing, and then some Eurythmics and Who's That Girl. Your 2 songs to start off your 10 o'clock hour.

1983 was the year on Urawa Sound. That was the Eurythmics and Who's That Girl. If you love some 80s and alternative 80s is your thing, so there'll be tunes that you remember, others that you will forget. But if you grew up in the decade that was the 80s and you were out partying or putting posters up on your wall, Mark Bennett to your man every single Monday. 2 hours of alternative 80s music every single Monday here on Urawa Sound. Right, a little bit of home wrecking now, then some Crowded House. This is JC. It's Thursday night, Urawa Sound.

0: Crowded House and the weather with you on Urawas Sound. Yes, not too bad overnight tonight. Be rude of me not to mention the weather. 15 degrees is the low, back up to about 19 to 20 degrees tomorrow on Friday. A little bit of rain around in Derbyshire on Saturday. Sunday looking a little bit better, but temperatures really no better than about 21 degrees. On the way next on The Late Show, some Jonas Blue and Dakota's Fast Car and some Olivier Rodrigo inside the next 10 minutes on Urawas Sound.
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Of course, a take on the classic tune from 1988 from Tracy Chapman, Jonas Blue from a couple of years ago with Dakota, and Fast Car has just played. It is Ottawa Sound. This is JC, Thursday night. New York City.

It is Belinda Carlisle on Urawa Sound, and we want the same thing. Before it, Olivia Rodrigo, Stupid Song. She was saying in the press a couple of weeks ago, a breakup can be an opportunity to redirect your life. So if that applies to you, take Olivia's Rodrigo's advice. Gloria Gaynor now is another one if you've been through a breakup. I Will Survive.

Before we get to 11 o'clock and the late night wind down, details coming up on the Urawa Sound Business Show podcast. Give you details on that in a little bit. That was Gloria Gaynor and I Will Survive. I'll do that for the Locally We Do group based in Derby. Hello to those guys if you are working for them or you use them as your business. They are a member of the Urawa Sound 100 Club Business Directory. You can get the odd cheeky mention on the radio. You can sign up to the business.

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latest news and the latest sport coming your way tonight at 11 on Urawas Sound. Of course, Man United back in the Champions League for the first time in ages. They've been playing tonight. All the news, all the sport tonight at 11. After 11, we get the late night wind down on for you. Some chilled out tunes and the name of the game between 11 and 1. My name is JC. You've got Urawas Sound.

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3: From the Sky News Centre at 11, tourism firms say plans to give England's mayors the power to impose tourist taxes could be hugely damaging. Local leaders will decide how to spend the revenue raised as part of the Prime Minister's wider devolution agenda. Edinburgh introduced its own tourist tax in July. Stephen Montgomery from the Scottish Hospitality Group says it's had a knock-on impact.
4: Less money to spend on our local cafes and our local shops that we have in our small towns and villages across Scotland. And we've heard so many people who said where they came, for example, for a Bon Jovi concert, which was here in Edinburgh, where the tourist tax actually put them off staying. They actually drove to Edinburgh instead of staying for the night.
3: A mother's been charged with the murder of her 17-month-old daughter in Dudley in April 2023. The child's grandmother's also accused of allowing her death and child cruelty. Four men have been stabbed and seven arrested after a fight in southeast London. Emergency services were called to Bromley High Street shortly after 2 p.m. Ryanair boss Michael O'Leary's been criticised for comments in which he compared some other airlines to rapists. Rape Crisis England and Wales says the remarks are deeply insulting to survivors of sexual abuse. The Princess of Wales made a surprise visit to Liverpool earlier in support of her husband's new suicide prevention campaign. Prince William's joined forces with a host of sporting stars to launch an online toolkit aimed at grassroots players, professionals and fans. Speaking at Everton Football Club, he said suicide remains one of the greatest challenges facing our society.
5: Many people will have felt the impact of this personally. You will know families whose lives have been changed forever by loss. And today we remember them. And we recommit ourselves to doing everything we can to prevent more families from experiencing the pain.
3: The Samaritans can be contacted on 116 123. And Manchester United have won their first game back in the Champions League for almost 3 years. They eased to a 4-0 win against Sabah at Old Trafford. That's the latest. I'm Cam Hall.
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6: It is time to wind down. Erewash Sound's Late Night Wind Down is on between now and one. Some chilled out tunes are the name of the game. Years and Years will give you some acoustic sweet talker in a couple of minutes. Before that, Meatloaf and the 3 Degrees. Take good care of yourself between now and one. Not necessarily love songs, but just songs to help you get out of a hectic day.
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1: It is nice on the late night wind down to get on some chilled out tunes. Years and Years acoustic version of Sweet Talker with Meatloaf and a 3 Degrees before it. This is JC. If you've never listened to this show before, we do it Sunday night. Right through until Thursday from 11 until 1. We don't do it on a Friday and Saturday because you don't want chilled out tunes on the weekend, let's be honest. But between now and 1, that's what you're going to get. It is the late night wind down. Celine Dion plays after this from Hot Chocolate. It started.

0: On the late night wind down, we'd love to get on some tunes you might have not heard in ages. First, a hit for Eric Carmen in 1976. Celine Dion got hold of it in October 1996, and we've just played on Urawa Sound late night wind down all by myself with Hot Chocolate before it. Air Supply, Frank Sinatra, and Wet Wet Wet are on the way next. Between now and one, it's all about some chilled out tunes. If you've had one of them days, one of them weeks, maybe not one of them years, I don't think I can help you that far. If you want some chilled out tunes, I'm your man. This is JC. It's Urawa Sound. Late Night Wind Down continues next.
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We do love to be local at Owostown with Wet Wet Wet and Sweet Surrender, just played on the late night wind down. Dusty Springfield, some of your loving next after this. Let's take the boss on a Thursday night. Dancing in the

Tomorrow night on Urawas Sound from 7, the brand new We Are Young team are here. They are freshly graduated from the Urawas Sound Academy. They had their first show last week and all the guys are back tomorrow. So if you want fresh, brand new music every single Friday, the We Are Young team are here. So fresh new music and fresh new voices to play said fresh new music. We Are Young back tomorrow with the guys from 7 and did a great show last week. Back to Thursday night into Friday. Late night wind down continues. That was a little bit of Dusty Springfield on Urawas Sound. Yes, that's me scrolling back up. On the way next, as I scroll back down, Simply Red, Gigi Perez and Marvin.

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1: 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Physical movement stimulates brain activity and can spark creativity, leading to new ideas and inspiration. 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

Edging towards midnight, latest news and the latest sport on the way soon. This is Urawa Sound, and until 1 o'clock you get tuned like this. And that, to be fair, it is the Late Night Wind Down.

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6: From the Sky News Centre at midnight, all 10 of Labour's metro mayors have committed to capping any tourist tax imposed in their regions at 5%. The two reform mayors have indicated they won't introduce the levy, and some hotel and tourism firms in England warn it could be hugely damaging. Local Government Secretary Angela Rayner insists it will help businesses and local economies.
7: The Prime Minister has talked about areas feeling left behind and decline. This is opportunities for those areas to celebrate the tourism that comes to their areas, but then redirect that into their local area, into the infrastructure there, so that it really benefits local people.
6: A mother's been charged with the murder of her toddler in Dudley 3 years ago. Faiza Hassan is also accused of 8 counts of wounding with intent and cruelty to another child. 4 men have been stabbed on Bromley High Street in southeast London. 1 is in a critical condition, while 3 are receiving treatment for non-life-threatening injuries. Police say 7 men have been arrested. Police officers and army veterans have paid their respects at the funeral of a former colleague who was killed in a head-on car crash on the A6 near Middlesbrough. PC Tom Clough was killed alongside PC Matthew Blades. 5 young men in another vehicle also died. Manchester United eased to a 4-0 win against Sabah in their first game back in the Champions League for almost 3 years. Michael Carrick's side were 3-0 up by half-time of their opening league phase match at Old Trafford. The United boss says they did a professional job.
8: Good performance individually, collectively, or pretty much all the way through the game from start to finish. Boys that came on the pitch, and clean sheet and some goals and some good exciting football. It was a good night all around, yeah.
6: And England cricketers have finished a rain-shortened day 2 of the third test well on top against Pakistan. They lead the tourists by 268 runs at Edgbaston, who are on 52 for 2 in their second innings. That's the latest. I'm Cam Hall.
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9: 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We take you back to 1984 first with some Alvin Stardust, then Vanessa Williams, then some Michael Jackson. Between now and 1, for just shy of the next 60 minutes, you get Erewash Sound's Late Night Wind Down. We continue with some chilled out tunes to start off your Friday morning. This is Erewash Sound. If you love music, you will love Erewash.
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if he was still with us, he would have been 68 this year. He would have just turned 68 about 2 weeks ago. Michael Jackson on Urawah Sound's Late Night Wind Down. I Just Can't Stop Loving You. It's all about the chilled out tunes. I'm going to play a band that I seen live many, many, many moons ago in Dublin. After this, first from Callum Scott. Hotel.

0: trying to think. I think the year was 2007. A load of my lab mates, we all went over to Dublin for about a week, and we call Aerosmith slap bang in the middle of that. I don't want to miss a thing on Aerowasound with Callum Scott before it. All these tunes are on for you on the late night wind down, and that's what you've got right through until 1 o'clock. So nothing too taxing on the ears. The Verve, Lucky Man, Daniel Benningfield, If You're Not the One, and some Tom Walker and Zara Larsson coming up in a bit. It's Aerowasound. This is the late night wind down for Friday morning.
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0: So, of course, over the last couple of days, a little bit of chaos at UK airports. 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I've got some Savage Garden on the Late Night Wind Down soon.
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Almost time for me to get out of here. Night Owls are on the way in about 10 minutes from 1 o'clock to see you through the early hours of Friday. I'll see you tonight, Friday night from 9, with a total opposite to what I've just played over the last 2 hours. Forget the late night wind down. That's almost done. It's all about party classics tonight from 9. Have yourself a great Friday. This is JC. It's Erewash Sound. Good morning. Everybody.

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4: From the Sky News Centre at 1, memorial services will be held in the UK to mark 25 years since the 9/11 attacks. Four passenger planes were hijacked by Al-Qaeda terrorists in America on this day in 2001. Two crashed into the Twin Towers of New York's World Trade Centre, where Tom Michaud, the CEO of KBW, lost 67 colleagues. He'd been delayed by his young son while getting ready for work.
5: He had never done it before. And he had never done it on a workday after that early in the morning. I put him back in his pajamas, put him in bed with my wife, and I missed my train, which meant that I was standing on the sidewalk and watched the events play out rather than being at my desk.
4: Some hospitality businesses have described plans to charge a tourist tax in England, similar to those allowed in Scotland and Wales, as a kick in the teeth. All 10 of Labour's metro mayors have committed to capping levies at 5%. A mother's been charged with the murder of her 17-month-old daughter in Dudley 3 years ago. The toddler's grandmother is also accused of allowing her death and child cruelty. Four men have been stabbed on Bromley High Street in southeast London. Police say seven men have been arrested and remain in custody. RNLI volunteers and staff have been warned not to wear their uniforms at certain times because of abuse they faced from anti-migrant demonstrators. The charity was targeted during protests in Dover and Portsmouth. That's angered the Lib Dems' Home Affairs spokesperson, Max Wilkinson.
6: The RNLI volunteers, they don't set government policy. They're people who go out and they save lives every day in a really selfless way. And what needs to happen now is to take the oxygen out of the debate and for us to start respecting the RNLI and the work that they do.
4: And Manchester United have returned to the Champions League with a 4-0 win against Sabah at Old Trafford. It was their first game back in Europe's top club competition in almost 3 years. That's the latest. I'm Cam Hall.
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